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2: From the WKRK Forecast Center, this is meteorologist Steve Hamilton. We'll be getting clear skies for the overnight hours, our low in the upper 60s. We have a cold front on the way, and that'll start moving our way by tomorrow afternoon. We'll start off sunny. It'll be hot. Afternoon high going up to 90. Our heat index tomorrow in the mid-90s, so we'll be pretty humid. Maybe an afternoon shower. Then for Friday, our cold front comes in. Showers and thunderstorms looking pretty likely, and we'll stay in the upper 80s.

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1: ABC News, I'm Dave Packard. CENTCOM says multiple targets have been hit after U.S. forces began another wave of attacks on Iran.
2: President Trump renewing his threat to target Iran's power plants and bridges, warning Iran will pay the price for taking too long to negotiate a peace deal.
3: They keep tapping us along. They keep playing us for suckers.
2: A top Iranian official threatening to expand the war, saying of the U.S., we are not afraid of fighting losers.
1: ABC's Martha Raddatz. Iran now saying the Strait of Hormuz is completely closed, something CENTCOM denies. Stocks plunged today after new inflation numbers, the consumer price index surging 4.2% over the last year as the Iran war makes fuel more expensive. Authorities in Ocean County, California, expanding their search for a child who was swept out to sea. The girl was with her mother and sibling when dangerous surf pushed them into the sea last night. Bystanders rescued the mother and sibling, but were unable to reach the girl. This is ABC News. Two court clerks in Utah facing federal charges accused of helping immigrants illegally evade ICE.
4: The four-count indictment charges the municipal court clerks with obstruction and conspiring to transport and harbor illegal aliens. Federal prosecutors say when they learned that immigration enforcement officers were at their Logan, Utah courthouse, clerks Jennifer Joma and Lauren Morrow looked up the names on that day's docket to determine who might be an ICE target. Prosecutors say one person ICE had hoped to arrest was let out a back door of the courthouse by the two clerks, while others said to be in the country illegally were also let out of the building without ICE noticing.
1: ABC's Stephen Portnoy. Bill Gates says he never should have met with Jeffrey Epstein. The Microsoft founder meeting today behind closed doors with House lawmakers about his relationship with the late sex offender. Robots trying to learn tasks like grabbing a cup will get lessons from a human wearing an ultrasound wristband that captures the movement of muscles. MIT researchers hope it'll help robots gain dexterity. Dave Packer, ABC News.
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7: From the WKRK Forecast Center, this is meteorologist Steve Hamilton. We'll be getting clear skies for the overnight hours, our low in the upper 60s. We have a cold front on the way, and that'll start moving our way by tomorrow afternoon. We'll start off sunny. It'll be hot. Afternoon high going up to 90. Our heat index tomorrow in the mid-90s, so we'll be pretty humid. Maybe an afternoon shower. Then for Friday, our cold front comes in. Showers and thunderstorms looking pretty likely, and we'll stay in the upper 80s.

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But our signal reaches folks all across western North Carolina, northern Georgia, and eastern Tennessee. We're glad you're listening to WKRK.

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Right here in the mountains, faith and community still mean a lot. That's what this music is all about, and that's what you'll hear on Christian Radio, WKRK.

0: The mountains are a beautiful place to live, and they're even better with a little Southern gospel music playing in the background. 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
1: I believe that he's coming very soon, and those of us that are watching and waiting and are ready are going to take a trip in a good old gospel ship.

One of the best things about Southern gospel music is the message. It's about faith, hope, and loving one another. You'll hear plenty of that right here on WKRK.

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1: ABC News, I'm Dave Packer. U.S. Central Command says it's concluded overnight strikes on Iran targeting surveillance, communication, and air defense systems. U.S. Marines, Air Force, and Navy assets were used in the operation. In an interview tonight, President Trump saying if Iran does not accept a deal, there will be heavy bombing tomorrow. ABC's Karen Travers at the White House.
2: Iran has a say in these negotiations, and their negotiator and their foreign ministry have said that they're reassessing where things stand at this point in their negotiations because of mixed messages and contradictory statements and positions from the president and the United States at this point.
1: President Trump today signing a $70 billion immigration enforcement bill. This a day after House Republicans pushed the bill through with a 214 to 212 vote. Pope Leo drawing huge crowds during his visit to Spain. Today, Leo visited prison inmates, telling them their past mistakes do not define their future. This is ABC News. In Los Angeles, a trial begins for a man accused of starting the deadly Palisades fire last January.
3: With opening statements getting underway, federal prosecutors allege former Uber driver Jonathan Rinderknecht was depressed, filled with resentment toward the wealthy, and fixated on alleged CEO killer Luigi Mangione. They say Rinderknecht lit the Lockman fire, which the L.A. Fire Department thought it had fully extinguished, but then a week later in high wind, it reignited and exploded into the Palisades fire. A dozen people were killed and nearly 7,000 homes and buildings were destroyed. His defense says there is no physical evidence linking him to the fire. Alex Stone, ABC News, Los Angeles.
1: Honda is recalling more than 880,000 cars. The company says rear suspension parts may fail and cause drivers to lose control. The recall involves four different models in 23 states. There are no reports of any deaths or injuries. Dave Packer, ABC News.
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6: From the WKRK Forecast Center, this is meteorologist Steve Hamilton. We'll be getting clear skies for the overnight hours, our low in the upper 60s. We have a cold front on the way, and that'll start moving our way by tomorrow afternoon. We'll start off sunny. It'll be hot. Afternoon high going up to 90. Our heat index tomorrow in the mid-90s, so we'll be pretty humid. Maybe an afternoon shower. Then for Friday, our cold front comes in. Showers and thunderstorms looking pretty likely, and we'll stay in the upper 80s.

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Hey, it's Greg Goodman. So glad you decided to spend part of your day with us. More Southern Gospel music is coming up in just a bit on WKRK Murphy.

It's amazing how a good song can change the whole mood of your day. And that's what we try to do here on WKRK. Just keep the encouragement coming. That particular song for you may be coming up next.

Murphy sits right here in the corner of North Carolina, just a short drive from Georgia and Tennessee. And from here, we're sending Southern gospel music across the mountains on WKRK. Swing.

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The message in this music never goes out of style. Faith, hope, and encouragement. That's what we're all about on WKRK.

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1: ABC News, I'm Dave Packer. After President Trump said Iran would pay the price for stalled negotiations, the U.S. launching a second round of airstrikes, which CENTCOM now has concluded. ABC News national security and defense analyst Mick Mulroy says he's not certain this will create the right environment for peace talks.
2: They're any inside. They're saying this is going to get them further away from that table. So we'll have to see what actually happens.
1: A major sell-off on Wall Street. Everything in the red as investors react to a new report showing inflation making a comeback. The consumer price index surging 4.2% over the last year. Bill Gates faced questions on Capitol Hill today over his relationship with sex offender Jeffrey Epstein. The Microsoft co-founder appearing before the House Oversight Committee as one of the most high-profile interviews that they've conducted so far, and says that he's never witnessed or participated in any of Epstein's illegal conduct. This is ABC News. As Atlanta counts down to the World Cup, so does the city's law enforcement apparatus.
3: Even though the first match isn't until Monday, the city's operations center is activated. Atlanta Police Chief Darren Shearbaum says all of the department's 1,800 sworn officers, along with 500 civilian staff, will be working during the World Cup period.
4: We're going to continue to respond to every 911 call that will be going to our 911 center, and we will be proactively fighting crime and keeping the peace in Atlanta, Georgia.
3: The department has also sworn in more than 170 officers from neighboring jurisdictions to assist during the games. Jonathan O'Brien, ABC News, Atlanta.
1: Actor Taylor Mayne, best known for playing the villain Sabretooth in X-Men and Deadpool and Wolverine, announcing on Instagram,
5: "I have some bad news. I start chemo today. One in 750 men will be diagnosed with breast cancer in their lifetime, and I'm one of them."
1: Mayne says breast cancer in men is rarely talked about, and so it tends to only be diagnosed in later stages. Dave Packer, ABC News.
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8: From the WKRK Forecast Center, this is meteorologist Steve Hamilton. We'll be getting clear skies for the overnight hours, our low in the upper 60s. We have a cold front on the way, and that'll start moving our way by tomorrow afternoon. We'll start off sunny. It'll be hot. Afternoon high going up to 90. Our heat index tomorrow in the mid-90s, so we'll be pretty humid. Maybe an afternoon shower. Then for Friday, our cold front comes in. Showers and thunderstorms looking pretty likely, and we'll stay in the upper 80s.

Sometimes all it takes is one good song to remind you that everything's going to be all right. That's what we love about this music on WKRK.

Southern gospel music has a way of bringing peace to a busy day. More of it on the way, right here on Christian Radio, WKRK.

Hey, it's Greg Goodman. Southern gospel music has a way of reminding us that no matter what we're facing, there's always hope ahead. More great music is coming up.

Into the darkness of a Bethlehem sky, a cry rang out from a manger that would change the hearts of everyone who met him. For the first time, the people who lived in darkness saw the light of love. The Holy Son of God wrapped himself in flesh to walk among us, to show us the Father, to become sin for us.

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The light of the world was extinguished by the cold hand of death, and we would be slaves to the darkness forever. But as dawn broke on Sunday morning, the light broke through the darkness.

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2: ABC News, I'm Dave Packer. The U.S. says tonight's strikes in Iran have concluded, but Iran continuing to target U.S. allies. Kuwait's military announcing that air defense systems are currently intercepting hostile aerial targets. ABC News national security and defense analyst Mick Mulroy.
3: Iran's likely to respond not just against U.S. military locations, but potentially against our Gulf allies and their energy infrastructure, which, of course, would drive the energy crisis up even further.
2: The consumer price index showing a 4.2% rise over a year ago, biggest increase in 3 years. Higher fuel costs because of the Iran war getting the blame. Price increases not just for gas, but groceries and clothing. Microsoft CEO, co-founder Bill Gates on Capitol Hill today answering questions about his relationship with convicted sex offender Jeffrey Epstein. Gates admitting to lawmakers it was a grave error in judgment, not looking to Epstein's background more fully. This is ABC News. You may remember a few weeks ago when there were fears of a chemical tank at an aerospace company in Orange County, California, that would explode, causing tens of thousands of people to evacuate. The threat has since subsided, but now a federal investigation is underway.
4: Federal agents arrived at GKN Aerospace in Garden Grove executing a federal search warrant. First Assistant U.S. Attorney Bill Asaley says his office, along with the

0: I've been telling you all about the secret war on our cash and the free report you can receive a copy of by contacting Swiss America at 800-289-2646. 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
2: From the WKRK Forecast Center, this is meteorologist Steve Hamilton. We'll be getting clear skies for the overnight hours, our low in the upper 60s. We have a cold front on the way, and that'll start moving our way by tomorrow afternoon. We'll start off sunny. It'll be hot. Afternoon high going up to 90. Our heat index tomorrow in the mid-90s, so we'll be pretty humid. Maybe an afternoon shower. Then for Friday, our cold front comes in. Showers and thunderstorms looking pretty likely, and we'll stay in the upper 80s.

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We play it all day and all night here on Christian Radio WKRK Murphy.

Hey, it's Greg Goodman. Nothing like a good Southern gospel song to brighten the day, and we've got plenty more coming up right here on Christian Radio, WKRK, serving the mountains of North Carolina, Georgia, and Tennessee.

all the devils of hell. But on the other, the angels of glory, and they've

Right here in the mountains, faith and community still mean a lot. That's what this music is all about, and that's what you'll hear on Christian Radio, WKRK.

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1: ABC News, I'm Dave Packer. The U.S. and Iran trading strikes for the second day in a row. The Pentagon says multiple targets were hit, including Iranian air defenses and communication systems, and Iran firing back, again taking aim at U.S. allies in the region. American forces intercepting missiles bound for Jordan.
2: President Trump renewing his threat to target Iran's power plants and bridges, warning Iran will pay the price for taking too long to negotiate a peace deal.
3: They keep tapping us along. They keep playing us for suckers.
2: A top Iranian official threatening to expand the war, saying of the U.S., we are not afraid of fighting losers.
1: ABC's Martha Raddatz. Inflation making a comeback as the Iran war pushes oil and gas prices higher, the consumer price index surging 4.2% over the last year. Billionaire Bill Gates voluntarily appearing before Congress Wednesday for a closed-door hearing over his relationship with Jeffrey Epstein. Gates has called it, quote, a mistake. This is ABC News. A terrifying scene inside a Chicago iconic park this week, a cross lit on fire. The symbol of hate desecrating the lakefront urban escape shocked Chicagoans. Chicago police do have a person of interest, someone seen fleeing the scene Tuesday around the time of the incident, but they're treating it as an arson investigation until they have enough evidence to bring hate crime charges. Father Michael Flager of St. Sabina's told ABC TV's Chicago station, there's no mistaking what this means.
4: It was so premeditated. You made this cross somewhere, you carried it, got it downtown, you put it in one of the most visible spots in Chicago, and then you set it afire.
1: The FBI has been brought in to investigate. Meanwhile, Father Flager says a community of St. Sabina will offer a $10,000 reward for information that leads to an arrest. Nail biter in Madison Square Garden. The New York Knicks set a record for the biggest NBA Finals comeback, rallying from 29 points down to beat San Antonio's 107-106 in Game 4. Dave Packer, ABC News.
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7: From the WKRK Forecast Center, this is meteorologist Steve Hamilton. We'll be getting clear skies for the overnight hours, our low in the upper 60s. We have a cold front on the way, and that'll start moving our way by tomorrow afternoon. We'll start off sunny. It'll be hot. Afternoon high going up to 90. Our heat index tomorrow in the mid-90s, so we'll be pretty humid. Maybe an afternoon shower. Then for Friday, our cold front comes in. Showers and thunderstorms looking pretty likely, and we'll stay in the upper 80s.

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1: ABC News, I'm Dave Packer. Ramped up attacks in the Middle East, the U.S. unleashing another round of strikes on Iran for the second day in a row. Iran fired back at neighboring U.S. allies, setting off alerts in Jordan and Kuwait. President Trump now threatening to bomb Iran Thursday if they don't agree to a deal. ABC News National Security and Defense Analyst Mick Mulroy was Deputy Assistant Secretary of Defense for the Middle East.
2: Hopefully, as the U.S. intended on this, this pushes them to the table and not away from it.
1: The escalation comes as the war is blamed for soaring prices, with inflation surpassing 4% for the first time in 3 years. And the market's taking a big hit Wednesday, the Dow tumbling 953 points, the NASDAQ and the S&P 500 also down. The trial is underway for the man accused of setting one of the most destructive wildfires in California history. Jonathan Rinder Kanecht has pleaded not guilty to starting the Palisades Fire in Los Angeles. This is ABC News. Two court clerks in Utah facing federal charges accused of helping immigrants illegally evade ICE.
3: The four-count indictment charges the municipal court clerks with obstruction and conspiring to transport and harbor illegal aliens. Federal prosecutors say when they learned that immigration enforcement officers were at their Logan, Utah courthouse, clerks Jennifer Joma and Lauren Morrow looked up the names on that day's docket to determine who might be an ICE target. Prosecutors say one person ICE had hoped to arrest was let out a back door of the courthouse by the two clerks, while others said to be in the country illegally were also let out of the building without ICE noticing.
1: ABC's Stephen Portnoy. Robots trying to learn tasks like grasping a cup will get lessons from a human wearing an ultrasound wristband that captures movement of muscles, tendons, and ligaments. MIT researchers hope that this new tool will help robots gain dexterity to be able to pick up things like humans can. Dave Packer, ABC News.
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6: From the WKRK Forecast Center, this is meteorologist Steve Hamilton. We'll be getting clear skies for the overnight hours, our low in the upper 60s. We have a cold front on the way, and that'll start moving our way by tomorrow afternoon. We'll start off sunny. It'll be hot. Afternoon high going up to 90. Our heat index tomorrow in the mid-90s, so we'll be pretty humid. Maybe an afternoon shower. Then for Friday, our cold front comes in. Showers and thunderstorms looking pretty likely, and we'll stay in the upper 80s.

was the day. This fight's finally over. 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Remember, he said,

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Southern Gospel is a part of who we are, and we're proud to share it every day on WKRK.

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Words are mere expression of thought and nothing more. 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

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So the Creator fashioned mankind in His own image, and they experienced joy as they fellowshiped together there in the garden. 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This is our hope, the gospel.

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I'm Greg Goodman. Hope you're enjoying your day with Christian Radio, WKRK.

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1: ABC News, I'm Dave Packer. The U.S. and Iran trading strikes for the second day in a row. The Pentagon says multiple targets were hit, including Iranian air defenses and communication systems, and Iran firing back, again taking aim at U.S. allies in the region. American forces intercepting missiles bound for Jordan.
2: President Trump renewing his threat to target Iran's power plants and bridges, warning Iran will pay the price for taking too long to negotiate a peace deal.
3: They keep tapping us along. They keep playing us for suckers.
2: A top Iranian official threatening to expand the war, saying of the U.S., we are not afraid of fighting losers.
1: ABC's Martha Raddatz. Inflation making a comeback as the Iran war pushes oil and gas prices higher. The consumer price index surging 4.2% over the last year. Billionaire Bill Gates voluntarily appearing before Congress Wednesday for a closed-door hearing over his relationship with Jeffrey Epstein. Gates has called it, quote, a mistake. This is ABC News. A terrifying scene inside a Chicago iconic park this week, a cross lit on fire. The symbol of hate desecrating the lakefront urban escape shocked Chicagoans. Chicago police do have a person of interest, someone seen fleeing the scene Tuesday around the time of the incident, but they're treating it as an arson investigation until they have enough evidence to bring hate crime charges. Father Michael Flager of St. Sabina's told ABC TV's Chicago station, there's no mistaking what this means.
4: It was so premeditated. You made this cross somewhere, you carried it, got it downtown, you put it in one of the most visible spots in Chicago, and then you set it afire.
1: The FBI has been brought in to investigate. Meanwhile, Father Flager says a community of St. Sabina will offer a $10,000 reward for information that leads to an arrest. Nail biter in Madison Square Garden. The New York Knicks set a record for the biggest NBA Finals comeback, rallying from 29 points down to beat San Antonio's 107-106 in Game 4. Dave Packer, ABC News.
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7: From the WKRK Forecast Center, this is meteorologist Steve Hamilton. We'll be getting clear skies for the overnight hours, our low in the upper 60s. We have a cold front on the way, and that'll start moving our way by tomorrow afternoon. We'll start off sunny. It'll be hot. Afternoon high going up to 90. Our heat index tomorrow in the mid-90s, so we'll be pretty humid. Maybe an afternoon shower. Then for Friday, our cold front comes in. Showers and thunderstorms looking pretty likely, and we'll stay in the upper 80s.

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I'm Greg Goodman, and we're playing Southern Gospel music all day and all night long on 105.5 FM, 1320 AM, and cable channel 25. We're glad you're spending a part of your day with us.

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your Southern Gospel favorites play here on WKRK, including the Gaither Vocal Band, Tribute Quartet, and Anthem Edition. 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Jesus.

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1: ABC News, I'm Dave Packer. Ramped up attacks in the Middle East, the U.S. unleashing another round of strikes on Iran for the second day in a row. Iran fired back at neighboring U.S. allies, setting off alerts in Jordan and Kuwait. President Trump now threatening to bomb Iran Thursday if they don't agree to a deal. ABC News National Security and Defense Analyst Mick Mulroy was Deputy Assistant Secretary of Defense for the Middle East.
2: Hopefully, as the U.S. intended on this, this pushes them to the table and not away from it.
1: The escalation comes as the war is blamed for soaring prices, with inflation surpassing 4% for the first time in 3 years. And the market's taking a big hit Wednesday, the Dow tumbling 953 points, the NASDAQ and the S&P 500 also down. The trial is underway for the man accused of setting one of the most destructive wildfires in California history. Jonathan Rinder Kanesht has pleaded not guilty to starting the Palisades Fire in Los Angeles. This is ABC News. Two court clerks in Utah facing federal charges accused of helping immigrants illegally evade ICE.
3: The four-count indictment charges the municipal court clerks with obstruction and conspiring to transport and harbor illegal aliens. Federal prosecutors say when they learned that immigration enforcement officers were at their Logan, Utah courthouse, clerks Jennifer Joma and Lauren Morrow looked up the names on that day's docket to determine who might be an ICE target. Prosecutors say one person ICE had hoped to arrest was let out a back door of the courthouse by the two clerks, while others said to be in the country illegally were also let out of the building without ICE noticing.
1: ABC's Stephen Portnoy. Robots trying to learn tasks like grasping a cup will get lessons from a human wearing an ultrasound wristband that captures movement of muscles, tendons, and ligaments. MIT researchers hope that this new tool will help robots gain dexterity to be able to pick up things like humans can. Dave Packer, ABC News.
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6: From the WKRK Forecast Center, this is meteorologist Steve Hamilton. We'll be getting clear skies for the overnight hours, our low in the upper 60s. We have a cold front on the way, and that'll start moving our way by tomorrow afternoon. We'll start off sunny. It'll be hot. Afternoon high going up to 90. Our heat index tomorrow in the mid-90s, so we'll be pretty humid. Maybe an afternoon shower. Then for Friday, our cold front comes in. Showers and thunderstorms looking pretty likely, and we'll stay in the upper 80s.

Hey, it's Greg Goodman. If you've been with us for a while today, thank you. And if you just found us on the dial, welcome. This is Christian Radio, WKRK, playing Southern Gospel music around the clock.

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1: ABC News, I'm Dave Packer. The U.S. and Iran trading strikes for the second day in a row. The Pentagon says multiple targets were hit, including Iranian air defenses and communication systems, and Iran firing back, again taking aim at U.S. allies in the region. American forces intercepting missiles bound for Jordan.
2: President Trump renewing his threat to target Iran's power plants and bridges, warning Iran will pay the price for taking too long to negotiate a peace deal.
3: They keep tapping us along. They keep playing us for suckers.
2: A top Iranian official threatening to expand the war, saying of the U.S., we are not afraid of fighting losers.
1: ABC's Martha Raddatz. Inflation making a comeback as the Iran war pushes oil and gas prices higher, the consumer price index surging 4.2% over the last year. Billionaire Bill Gates voluntarily appearing before Congress Wednesday for a closed-door hearing over his relationship with Jeffrey Epstein. Gates has called it, quote, a mistake. This is ABC News. A terrifying scene inside a Chicago iconic park this week, a cross lit on fire. The symbol of hate desecrating the lakefront urban escape shocked Chicagoans. Chicago police do have a person of interest, someone seen fleeing the scene Tuesday around the time of the incident, but they're treating it as an arson investigation until they have enough evidence to bring hate crime charges. Father Michael Flager of St. Sabina's told ABC TV's Chicago station, there's no mistaking what this means.
4: It was so premeditated. You made this cross somewhere, you carried it, got it downtown, you put it in one of the most visible spots in Chicago, and then you set it afire.
1: The FBI has been brought in to investigate. Meanwhile, Father Flager says a community of St. Sabina will offer a $10,000 reward for information that leads to an arrest. Nail biter in Madison Square Garden. The New York Knicks set a record for the biggest NBA Finals comeback, rallying from 29 points down to beat San Antonio's 107-106 in Game 4. Dave Packer, ABC News.
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7: From the WKRK Forecast Center, this is meteorologist Steve Hamilton. We'll be getting clear skies for the overnight hours, our low in the upper 60s. We have a cold front on the way, and that'll start moving our way by tomorrow afternoon. We'll start off sunny. It'll be hot. Afternoon high going up to 90. Our heat index tomorrow in the mid-90s, so we'll be pretty humid. Maybe an afternoon shower. Then for Friday, our cold front comes in. Showers and thunderstorms looking pretty likely, and we'll stay in the upper 80s.

If you grew up in the mountains, chances are you grew up hearing music just like this. Southern Gospel is a part of who we are, and we're proud to share it every day on WKRK.

0: Well, I'm going to close with a little song I wrote on New Year's Eve. The reason I remember that it was New Year's Eve is because for the 3 days and nights before that, we had kept our seven-year-old grandson and our 19-month-old grandson.
1: Bless your heart.
0: Thank you. Got up that next morning after they had left, walked into the kitchen, and I said to my wife, "Listen." She said, "What do you hear?" I said, "Thank God, nothing." Oh, I love my grandkids. Love them, love them, love them. But I wrote a little song that day. How many of y'all are grandparents? Just say yeah.
2: Yeah.
0: I'm among my own. Oh, blessed headlights that bring them to me. I never realized how sweet life can be.

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Give them some junk food, candy to eat, something with caffeine. Revenge is so sweet. A few sips of Red Bull when the Twinkies are gone. Here comes your daddy.

It's the greatest joy that I've ever known. Loving them, spoiling them, and sending them home. Oh, blessed taillights.

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Thanks for making us a part of your day.

Murphy is the place to be this evening. At 5:30, join the town of Murphy in downtown Murphy for the dedication of the new town square and center stage. 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Then head over to Conahita Veterans Park for Murphy's hometown celebration of American Idol standout Braden Rumfelt. 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For everyone's safety, Valley River Avenue will close at the bridge below the post office at 6 p.m. Use Bulldog Drive and Andrews Road to head to the park after the road closure. The town square and center stage dedication at 5:30, followed by Braden Rumfelt and Clawfoot at Conahita Veterans Park. Two great events, one great evening in Murphy. Oh.

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Sometimes all it takes is one good song to remind you that everything's going to be all right. That's what we love about this music on WKRK.

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1: ABC News, I'm Sherry Preston. Another round of airstrikes targeting Iran after President Trump warned Tehran would pay the price for stalled peace negotiations. Iran responding with strikes targeting Bahrain, Kuwait, Jordan. ABC's Alex Stone with the economic impact of the conflict.
2: Renewed fighting comes as there is new evidence the war is driving up prices for Americans at home. Inflation jumping to 4.2%. That's the highest level in 3 years. The president was asked if he was concerned about the latest numbers.
3: No, I love it. The numbers were great. You know what I really love? I love the inflation.
2: The president saying inflation will plunge when the war is over, but when that will be is not clear.
1: Severe storms sweeping through the Midwest on Wednesday, knocking out power to hundreds of thousands and causing more than 1,000 flight delays and cancellations. The New York Knicks overcoming a 29-point deficit to win Game 4 of the NBA Finals. Greatest comeback in NBA playoff history. Knicks lead the series 3-1. This is ABC News. The first game of the 2026 World Cup is today in Mexico City. The U.S., Canada, and Mexico teaming up to host the tournament. And in Atlanta, where games start in a few days, security is stepping up. ABC's Jonathan O'Brien is there.
4: Even though the first match isn't until Monday, the city's operations center is activated. Atlanta Police Chief Darren Sheerbaum says all of the department's 1,800 sworn officers, along with 500 civilian staff, will be working during the World Cup period.
5: We're going to continue to respond to every 911 call that will be going to our 911 center, and we will be proactively fighting crime and keeping the peace in Atlanta, Georgia.
4: The department has also sworn in more than 170 officers from neighboring jurisdictions to assist during the games. Jonathan O'Brien, ABC News, Atlanta.
1: NFL superstar Patrick Mahomes becomes the league's first half-billion-dollar man. He has signed a new deal with the Chiefs that kicks in next season. It's worth more than $500 million. The contract runs through 2033. Sherry Preston, ABC News.
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8: From the WKRK Forecast Center, this is meteorologist Steve Hamilton. We'll be getting clear skies for the overnight hours, our low in the upper 60s. We have a cold front on the way, and that'll start moving our way by tomorrow afternoon. We'll start off sunny. It'll be hot. Afternoon high going up to 90. Our heat index tomorrow in the mid-90s, so we'll be pretty humid. Maybe an afternoon shower. Then for Friday, our cold front comes in. Showers and thunderstorms looking pretty likely, and we'll stay in the upper 80s.
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Heading over the mountain into North Georgia or East Tennessee this morning? Take WKRK along for the ride. Tim Radford here on The Morning Show, bringing you the harmonies and the message that keep us all moving forward. 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

0: It's a beautiful morning to be alive. We're so thankful for the message in these songs, and we hope they're hitting home for you today on WKRK. Stick around. We've got more music, weather, and the latest from ABC News coming up very soon.
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People who live here will tell you can have all four seasons in 1 week here in the mountains of North Carolina, Northern Georgia, and Eastern Tennessee. 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
0: 10 lepers cried on

Murphy is the place to be this evening. At 5:30, join the town of Murphy in downtown Murphy for the dedication of the new town square and center stage. 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Then head over to Conahita Veterans Park for Murphy's hometown celebration of American Idol standout Braden Rumfelt. Local favorite Clawfoot opens the show with food vendors and pre-show activities beginning at 6 p.m. Braden takes the stage at 7 p.m. for a free concert that's expected to draw visitors from across the region. 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For everyone's safety, Valley River Avenue will close at the bridge below the post office at 6 p.m. Use Bulldog Drive and Andrews Road to head to the park after the road closure. The town square and center stage dedication at 5:30, followed by Braden Rumfelt and Clawfoot at Conahita Veterans Park. Two great events, one great evening in Murphy.

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I know it's just a test, so I'll try.

0: 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A concert you attended, a church service, or maybe someone special who loved this music. 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
4: Happy Father's Day from the folks at Sean's. Let Dad relax in a new recliner this year. Take a snooze and prop up his feet. Wishing all the dads a happy Father's Day from the folks at Sean's Home Furnishings in beautiful Blairsville, Georgia.

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1: ABC News, I'm Sherry Preston. More strikes overnight from U.S. forces on Iranian targets, and Iran's foreign ministry now says the April 8th ceasefire is meaningless. Iran says it launched attacks on 18 more targets, but the U.S. says it's intercepted missiles aimed at American facilities in Bahrain, Kuwait, and Jordan. All of this after President Trump said Iran would have to pay the price for not striking a peace deal. ABC News, national security and defense analyst Mick Mulroy says there's a growing danger Iran could put more mines into the Strait of Hormuz.
2: That is not only problematic because ships simply won't go through the strait if that's the case, but even if we get to an MOU, depending on how many they put out there, it could take months to clear before, even with a full ceasefire, for ships to be able to move freely through the strait itself.
1: Hundreds of thousands of customers without power this morning after strong storms battered the Midwest. The Knicks one win away from the NBA title after an amazing comeback last night. This is ABC News. In Los Angeles, the trial has begun for the man accused of igniting the deadly and destructive Palisades fire last January. In Chicago, police are looking for a person of interest seen fleeing the scene of a cross burning inside the iconic Grant Park. Father Michael Flager of St. Sabina's Church says the person needs to be identified and arrested.
3: It was so premeditated. You made this cross somewhere. You carried it, got it downtown. You put it in one of the most visible spots in Chicago. And then you set it afire.
1: As of now, it's being investigated as an arson. The FBI is also taking part in the search for a suspect. Mexico City is gearing up for the first World Cup match, Mexico versus South Africa. Just in time for the World Cup, Starbucks is launching its latest version of its Barista bear-shaped cups. They come with a soccer-themed cap, but you can't buy them at stores. They're only available online for certain customers. I'm Sherry Preston, ABC News.
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6: From the WKRK Forecast Center, I'm meteorologist Jennifer Naramore. Good deal of sunshine coming our way for today. We're quickly warming to the mid-70s for the mountains, but upper 80s otherwise. And only a slight chance for showers or a thunderstorm today. Clear for the overnight hours, our low 65 to 70. Storm chances are on the rise on Friday. In fact, we have the possibility of seeing some damaging wind gusts with some of those storms. Also, locally heavier rain. Highs range from the mid-70s to the upper 80s. Stray thunderstorm chance by Saturday.
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But on the other, the angels of glory have been beaten on Golgotha's hill. The earth shakes.

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From everyone at Wilson Well Drilling of Brasstown, happy Father's Day to all dads, stepdads, and foster dads. May this Father's Day be one of love and appreciation and good food. Again, happy Father's Day.

Wherever your travels take you across Western North Carolina today, stay safe and keep it tuned in right here to The Morning Show on WKRK. I'm Tim Radford, and it's my goal to keep your morning bright with the best music on this side of the mountains. Glad you're here.

Murphy is the place to be this evening. At 5:30, join the town of Murphy in downtown Murphy for the dedication of the new town square and center stage. 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For everyone's safety, Valley River Avenue will close at the bridge below the post office at 6 p.m. Use Bulldog Drive and Andrews Road to head to the park after the road closure. 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

0: 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You know, there's a lot of noise in the world today, but we're here to focus on the good news. I hope you find a moment of peace and reflection as we listen to these favorites together this morning, right here on the WKRK Morning Show.
1: Happy Father's Day from the folks at Sean's. Let Dad relax in a new recliner this year. Take a snooze and prop up his feet. Wishing all the dads a happy Father's Day from the folks at Sean's Home Furnishings in beautiful Blairsville, Georgia.
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0: From Cherokee County over to Polk and Fannin, you're listening to The Morning Show on WKRK. I'm Tim Radford, and I've got a great morning of music lined up for you. There's truly no place like the mountains, especially with a little bit of Southern gospel to start the day off right.
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1: ABC News, I'm Shiri. Preston, more attacks in the Middle East, and now Iran's foreign ministry says the April 8th ceasefire is meaningless. ABC's Karen Waugh in Washington.
2: A new barrage of U.S. missiles striking multiple targets in Iran, including surveillance, communications, and air defense sites. In this new warning from President Trump, telling Fox News, if the Iranians don't sign a peace deal, then the U.S. will bomb the expletive out of them tomorrow. Trump now acknowledging the fragile two-month ceasefire with Iran is, quote, the most violated ceasefire in the history of the world.
1: The British Defense Secretary has just announced he is stepping down, saying government spending plans are falling short of what is needed. Police in Northern Ireland using water cannons on protesters in Belfast in a second night of anti-immigration protests. Storms blasting parts of the Midwest have left hundreds of thousands without power this morning across several states. This is ABC News. In Washington, Republicans have extended their winning streak, not on the Hill, on the field. Here's ABC's Dave Packer.
3: While most of the country was watching the nail-biter NBA championship game four, Republican lawmakers were celebrating their own win at the congressional baseball game for charity Wednesday night at Washington's Nationals Park. The Republicans beating the Democrats 11-2. That makes six straight years that the Republicans have won the matchup. The game sold 32,000 tickets and raised a record $3.2 million for local charities. Dave Packer, ABC News.
1: In Washington State, city of Renton, police officers have a new tool aimed at improving communication during encounters with those who don't speak English.
4: Language set to Spanish.
5: Hello, I'm Officer Vanderhook with the Renton Police. How can I help you?
1: Every body cam can now translate into 56 different languages. Shiri Preston, ABC News.
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8: From the WKRK Forecast Center, I'm meteorologist Jennifer Naramore. Good deal of sunshine coming our way for today. We're quickly warming to the mid-70s for the mountains, but upper 80s otherwise. And only a slight chance for showers or a thunderstorm today. Clear for the overnight hours, our low 65 to 70. Storm chances are on the rise on Friday. In fact, we have the possibility of seeing some damaging wind gusts with some of those storms. Also, locally heavier rain. Highs range from the mid-70s to the upper 80s. Stray thunderstorm chance by Saturday.
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9: From everyone at Wilson Well Drilling of Brasstown, happy Father's Day to all dads, stepdads, and foster dads. May this Father's Day be one of love and appreciation and good food. Again, happy Father's Day.

Tim Radford here on WKRK. If you're just joining us, welcome. You found the home for Southern Gospel in Western North Carolina and beyond. I've got a great stack of music ready to go, so let's keep the morning moving along together here on The Morning Show.

0: WKRK Murphy, we are your station for Southern gospel and local information. 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We have more of your favorites coming up on the morning show. Stay tuned.
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Murphy is the place to be this evening. At 5:30, join the town of Murphy in downtown Murphy for the dedication of the new town square and center stage. 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Then head over to Conahita Veterans Park for Murphy's hometown celebration of American Idol standout Braden Rumfelt. Local favorite Clawfoot opens the show with food vendors and pre-show activities beginning at 6 p.m. Braden takes the stage at 7 p.m. for a free concert that's expected to draw visitors from across the region. 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For everyone's safety, Valley River Avenue will close at the bridge below the post office at 6 p.m. Use Bulldog Drive and Andrews Road to head to the park after the road closure. The town square and center stage dedication at 5:30, followed by Braden Rumfelt and Clawfoot at Conahita Veterans Park. 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

0: If you're just getting the day started, welcome to the morning show on WKRK. We have more great Southern Gospel favorites ahead to help you stay focused on things that truly matter. Sit back, relax, and enjoy the music on this beautiful morning.
1: Diane and Jeff of Parker's Burgers and Sweets, Highway 64 West Murphy, wish all fathers a wonderful day full of all your favorite things. You deserve more than a day. You deserve a lifetime of appreciation.
2: Happy Father's Day from the folks at Sean's. Let Dad relax in a new recliner this year. Take a snooze and prop up his feet. Wishing all the dads a happy Father's Day from the folks at Sean's Home Furnishings in beautiful Blairsville, Georgia.
1: Billy Graham said, "A good father is one of the most unsung, unpraised, unnoticed, and yet one of the most valuable assets in our society." From all at Townsend Rose Funeral Homes of Murphy, Andrews, and Hayesville, happy Father's Day to all dads.
3: WKRK wants to wish you a happy Father's Day. There are men in our lives who have been influential and supportive, yet aren't dads. We want to recognize them on this special day, set aside for men who take the time to help the younger generation thrive. Happy day to you.
1: Jackie Jones Ford in Hayesville wants to send out a happy Father's Day to all dads out there. You managed to make being an inspiration to those around you look easy. Thank you for all the support through the years. Have an extraordinary day from Jackie Jones Ford.
3: For all the ways you show your family how much they mean to you. For all the ways you give love and wisdom. For all the ways you provide for those who rely upon you. Happy Father's Day from the staff of Monte Alban Mexican Restaurant, Highway 64, Murphy.

We are rolling right through the morning here at WKRK. Stay tuned. Local weather and news at the top of each hour. But first, let's keep the praise going with more of the Southern gospel music you've grown up with and you love. Enjoy the music.

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1: ABC News, I'm Sherry Preston. A second day of new attacks between the U.S. and Iran. American forces launching attacks on Iranian targets after President Trump declared they waited too long to strike a peace deal. ABC's Martha Raddatz in Jerusalem.
2: Iran has fired back, again launching its own missiles at U.S. bases in Kuwait and Bahrain. All the missiles intercepted, but debris damaging homes, vehicles, and causing minor injuries to a child in Bahrain.
1: Europe's central bank has just raised interest rates by a quarter point, trying to fight back inflation driven by the war with Iran. The NYPD now says more than 50 people were arrested after the Knicks pulled off the biggest comeback in NBA Finals history, coming back from 29 points down to beat the Spurs in Game 5 of the Finals. The World Cup starts this afternoon. Mexico City will be hosting the first game, Mexico versus South Africa. The first game in the U.S. will be tomorrow in California, Team USA versus Paraguay. This is ABC News. An urgent warning from the CEO and co-founder of AI giant Anthropic, Dario Amodei, tells ABC's Lindsay Davis he is concerned about the future of everyone if government regulation isn't instituted. And he believes the United States must be the country setting the example.
3: If we are the ones who are leading in AI, which I think we should continue to do, then it is easier to get our adversaries to agree to at least some minimal amount of restraint. I don't think we're going to get a lot. I don't trust China at all.
1: The onus for protecting others, he says, falls on everyone. Using AI may get less expensive. The Wall Street Journal says OpenAI is considering cutting its prices in an effort to pull customers away from rival Anthropic. Both companies are preparing to go public. SpaceX makes its Wall Street debut tomorrow. Investors expected to gobble up 555 million shares at $135 apiece. Founder Elon Musk poised to possibly become the country's first trillionaire. Sherry Preston, ABC News.
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6: Good morning. It's sunny. 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
2: From the WKRK Forecast Center, I'm meteorologist Jennifer Naramore. Good deal of sunshine coming our way for today. We're quickly warming to the mid-70s for the mountains, but upper 80s otherwise. And only a slight chance for showers or a thunderstorm today. Clear for the overnight hours, our low 65 to 70. Storm chances are on the rise on Friday. In fact, we have the possibility of seeing some damaging wind gusts with some of those storms. Also, locally heavier rain. Highs range from the mid-70s to the upper 80s. Stray thunderstorm chance by Saturday.

0: 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We also have a toll-free number, 877-222-9575. That's 877-222-WKRK.
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2: It is 73 degrees with mostly sunny skies, and it's 9:25.
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0: Jackie Jones Ford at Hayesville wants to send out a happy Father's Day to all dads out there. 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Thank you for all the support through the years. 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

It is Thursday, June 11th. I have Melvin and Shirley Beaver's wedding anniversary today. Dora and Lily Floyd twins' birthday. Richard Newton has a birthday. Joan Gregory, Marty Anderson, Tim Harding, Shannon Rushing, Beth Stiles, Jenny Setzer Teague, Robin Taylor and Roger Conley, twins, Alicia Kitchens, Shannon Helton, and Doris Springer is 98 today. Happy birthday to all of you from all of us at WKRK.

0: to you.
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1: Okay, let's see. It's Thursday. That means First United Methodist Church here in Murphy has the Soul Table from 11:30 until 1 o'clock. That's the free lunch, and it is in their fellowship hall. This evening, Andrews United Methodist Church has the welcome table from 5 to 6 p.m., and that is their community dinner. Let's see, what else do we have? Oh, yeah, I was told about a food pantry today, besides the one that is at Brasstown Community Center. There is a food pantry there today from 11:30 to 12:30, right. Matt's ministry is at Brasstown Community Center for that food pantry. And Manna food boxes will be at Bellevue Community Center from 12 to 2 or until they are gone. All right, so that's two locations for you. And let's see. The grocery bingo, this is what, the second Friday? That will be at Bellevue Community Center. Okay, that's at 7 o'clock tomorrow night. And then, of course, we've got that big thing going on in downtown Murphy. They're going to dedicate the town square and center stage, and that is at 5:30. And then at 6 o'clock, the food trucks will be open and Conahita Park will be the place to be for Braden's concert. And it starts off with Appalachian banjo player Joshua Grant from Clawfoot. That's tonight.
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1: ABC News, I'm Sherry Preston. After saying for 3 months that a peace deal is coming, President Trump threatening now to strike Iran and seize control of its oil and gas industries later tonight. Producer prices, what wholesalers pay before items reach the retail market, up 6.5% from a year ago at this time. We found that out today. Inflation up 4.2%, says ABC's Karen Waugh.
2: President Trump raising eyebrows yesterday with this comment about the new inflation figures.
3: The numbers were great. You know what I really love? I love the inflation.
2: He later clarified the remark, saying he was just happy the numbers were not higher.
1: Look for even more heat waves, floods, droughts, and tornadoes. Federal weather experts say El Nino, a natural warming cycle, has formed in the Pacific and is expected to grow to historic strength. The opening of a new bridge between Canada and the United States has been delayed due to what are said to be outstanding issues. President Trump had previously threatened to block the opening. This is ABC News. Applications for unemployment benefits rose modestly last week, but remain low despite uncertainty caused by the war. We also found out this morning that producer prices climbed last month at the fastest pace in 3.5 years, fueled by a surge in energy prices. Producer prices, inflation at the wholesale level, jumping 6.5% from last May. The World Cup begins today. First match, Mexico versus South Africa in Mexico City. And the event, of course, coming with a bit of controversy over how much everything costs.
4: The price of a seat at one of the North American World Cup venues has soared well into the thousands, pricing some fans right out of the stadium. The president of FIFA says ticket prices could have been lower.
5: And where would the money go then?
4: The answer, says Gianni Infantino.
5: To those who organize secondary market or black market activities and not to football.
4: Infantino says every dollar collected for tickets by FIFA goes back into soccer activities around the world. Jim Ryan, ABC News.
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10: From the WKRK Forecast Center, I'm meteorologist Jennifer Naramore. Good deal of sunshine coming our way for today. We're quickly warming to the mid-70s for the mountains, but upper 80s otherwise. And only a slight chance for showers or a thunderstorm today. Clear for the overnight hours, our low 65 to 70. Storm chances are on the rise on Friday. In fact, we have the possibility of seeing some damaging wind gusts with some of those storms. Also, locally heavier rain. Highs range from the mid-70s to the upper 80s. Stray thunderstorm chance by Saturday.
11: Hey everybody, this is Clint Brown with Southbound. It's hot out there, so stay cool with great Southern gospel music right here.

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1: It's 78 and sunny. The time is 10:12.
2: Murphy is the place to be this evening. At 5:30, join the town of Murphy in downtown Murphy for the dedication of the new town square and center stage. 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Then head over to Conahita Veterans Park for Murphy's hometown celebration of American Idol standout Braden Rumfelt. 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Bring a chair or blanket and enjoy an evening of great music. For everyone's safety, Valley River Avenue will close at the bridge below the post office at 6 p.m. Use Bulldog Drive and Andrews Road to head to the park after the road closure. The town square and center stage dedication at 5:30, followed by Braden Rumfelt and Clawfoot at Conahita Veterans Park. Two great events, one great evening in Murphy.
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This special ceremony celebrates a new gathering place for our community and includes the national anthem, remarks from community leaders, a ribbon cutting, and fellowship with friends and neighbors. Then head over to Conahita Veterans Park for Murphy's hometown celebration of American Idol standout Braden Rumfelt. Local favorite Clawfoot opens the show with food vendors and pre-show activities beginning at 6 p.m. Braden takes the stage at 7 p.m. for a free concert that's expected to draw visitors from across the region. Bring a chair or blanket and enjoy an evening of great music. For everyone's safety, Valley River Avenue will close at the bridge below the post office at 6 p.m. Use Bulldog Drive and Andrews Road to head to the park after the road closure. The town square and center stage dedication at 5:30, followed by Braden Rumfelt and Clawfoot at Conahita Veterans Park. Two great events, one great evening in Murphy.

0: From Jackie Jones Chrysler Dodge Jeep Ram family of Hayesville, happy Father's Day to all the dads and father figures who show up with support and love every day. May your Father's Day be just what you enjoy.
1: Murphy is the place to be this evening. At 5:30, join the town of Murphy in downtown Murphy for the dedication of the new town square and center stage. 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Then head over to Conahita Veterans Park for Murphy's hometown celebration of American Idol standout Braden Rumfelt. Local favorite Clawfoot opens the show with food vendors and pre-show activities beginning at 6 p.m. Braden takes the stage at 7 p.m. for a free concert that's expected to draw visitors from across the region. Bring a chair or blanket and enjoy an evening of great music. For everyone's safety, Valley River Avenue will close at the bridge below the post office at 6 p.m. Use Bulldog Drive and Andrews Road to head to the park after the road closure. The town square and center stage dedication at 5:30, followed by Braden Rumfelt and Clawfoot at Conahita Veterans Park. Two great events, one great evening in Murphy.

0: Good morning. Hey, Shannon.
1: Good morning, Donna. How are you today?
0: I'm great.
1: This is Shannon with the Cherokee County Center of the North Carolina Cooperative Extension, and we've got Marlena Baker with some information, and then we're going to hear from Danny Fierro with some information about our digital skills program, and then I'll talk about 4-H and what's going on here in Cherokee County. Take it away, Marlena.
0: All righty.
2: Good morning, Cherokee County. This is Marlena Baker, your Family and Consumer Sciences agent with the North Carolina Cooperative Extension, broadcasting right here from our Cherokee County Center. Every day, my work brings me face to face with incredible resilience, deep traditions, and neighborly spirit that define life in our beautiful mountain community. But part of my job also involves looking closely at the challenges we face, challenges that might hide in plain sight. Today, I want to have an honest, supportive conversation about an issue hitting close to home for many of our neighbors: food security. When we talk about food security, we mean more than just having enough food to get through the day. According to the United States Department of Agriculture, food security means having dependable access at all times to enough food for an active, healthy life for all family members. Unfortunately, that reality isn't shared by everyone. Scholarly research reminds us that rural communities often bear a disproportionate burden when it comes to accessing nutritious food. In fact, a 2024 study published in the Journal of Agriculture, Food Systems, and Community Development highlighted that the food security rate across rural America sits notably higher at 14.7% compared to about 10.5% in suburban areas. This disparity is driven by a complex mix of geographic isolation, limited public transportation, and economic factors. Right here in Western North Carolina, the impact is deeply felt. Data from organizations like Feeding America and State Research indicate that our region has as many as 1 in 4 children facing food insecurity. Think about that for a moment. That is a quarter of our next generation wondering where their next meal will come from. Furthermore, research published in the North Carolina Medical Journal underscores that rural areas face unique social barriers, particularly a sense of stigma or pride that frequently prevents people from stepping forward to register for food assistance programs. If your family is feeling the squeeze of rising grocery prices, I want you to hear me clearly. There is no shame in seeking a helping hand. So, what resources are available right now in Cherokee County? First, our team at the Extension Center has compiled the Local Food Resource Guide. Available directly on our Extension website, this guide is a comprehensive roadmap to local food pantries, community meal sites, and seasonal distribution points. It takes all the guesswork out of finding immediate help. Second, if you participate in the Supplemental Nutrition Assistance Program, or SNAP, formerly known as food stamps, you can stretch your budget much further at the Murphy Farmers Market. The market is held every Saturday from 9 o'clock to 1 o'clock from April through October. 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While these immediate resources are vital, true food security also comes from building lifelong independence and resilience right in your own homes. And that brings us around to a time-honored mountain tradition, home food preservation. For generations, families in Western North Carolina didn't rely solely on a trip to the massive supermarket. They relied on their gardens, their cellars, and their skills. Utilizing food preservation like canning, freezing, and dehydrating is one of the absolute best ways to maintain a secure emergency food supply. When a winter storm rolls in or unexpected financial hardships strike, a pantry lined with homegrown food provides unmatched peace of mind. 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Thank you for listening today. 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Thanks.
1: Thank you, Marlena. That's a lot of good information about where folks can receive a little extra help if they need to, and information about our local area. Danny, I believe you've got some stuff going on with our digital skills program. I'll let you talk a little bit about what you're doing right now.
3: Thank you, Shannon. It is such a privilege to be here. Thank you, everyone, for tuning in and listening. I'm feeling a little bit like Huckleberry Finn this morning, since those rumors that the digital skills program might be coming to an end in Cherokee County turned out to be greatly exaggerated. In terms of events, I have an ongoing basic skills class for Windows 11 users. That's Tuesdays and Thursdays at 1. That's held in the extension office at the courthouse annex. There is a printed workbook that comes with that. And although the class is ongoing, if you have issues or questions or problems, you're always welcome to contact me to join. The number at our office is 828-837-2210, and my extension is 6. And then tomorrow, Friday, June 12th, I'm going to be at the Cherokee Clay Food Alliance at the new food hub at 911 Main Street in Andrews. We'll be doing the inaugural event in the classroom space that they've built there. It's using internet resources to identify plants. And then Saturday, I'll be appearing at the Peachtree Community Center's Summer Fun Kickoff. That's from 10:30 to 1:30. And I'll be sharing age-appropriate internet resources and information about safety online. Other ongoing events include the technical help drop-ins. These are just I appear And people can come in without an appointment if they're having problems with their technology or phone. Penland Senior Center is Mondays at 2. Hiawassee Dam is Wednesdays at 9:30. And, of course, you're always welcome to make an appointment, to meet here at our office at the Courthouse Annex. Tuesday, June 23rd at 5:30, I'll again be at the Peachtree Community Center and discussing in a lecture format healthcare portals, in particular my chart. And that's a very important topic today because it's becoming more and more our own responsibility to manage our healthcare records. And then on Tuesday, June 30th, at 1 o'clock in the afternoon at the Education Annex, which is down on Conejita Street in the park, I'll be doing Introduction to Podcasting, which will be how to conceive and develop a podcast, and we'll be demonstrating editing and production tools. Now, for today's topic, I actually wanted to tie in with our colleague Marlena Baker about the high cost of living, because one of the themes that I always am striking or talking about is how the internet is no longer a novelty. It's no longer a convenient option. To fully participate, one must use internet tools. And a really good example of this is coupons and saving money on your household expenses. Now, according to an article in the Wall Street Journal, print coupon distribution declined 90% in between 2010 and 2024. That's the last year that records were available. And 87% of coupons available are actually in print, yet over two-thirds of redemptions are digital. And so that means that the majority of options available are digital, and typically they're created on demand. And there's no send in a self-addressed stamped envelope option available, period. Now, a 30,000-foot overview of types of coupons and coupon tools, you have the option to just go on the internet and search for what you're interested in. And if you find a coupon, print it out. Take it to the store when you're ready to buy. It's very old, much old school in a way. You can also encode that on your phone, store it on your device so that when you're in the store, you just pull out your phone and they could read it from there. There are also online codes for discounts at checkout, in-store coupons at the point of sale, cashback offers, and a new tool called NoClip Redemption, which is a part of loyalty programs that some merchants offer. I'll cover that in a minute. And then coupon tools include the coupon databases online, websites either from merchants or manufacturers. There are mobile apps dedicated to coupons. There are browser extensions that you could build into your internet browsing experience that help you compare prices across different offers and find the best deals on what you're looking for. And then loyalty programs and merchant applications also have, depending on what stores you like to shop in, there may be options there as well. But the same rules apply to any of these options. You have to always be concerned about security and privacy. As you're using these tools, you generate data about your purchasing preferences. You should only download apps from recognized app stores like the Apple App Store, Microsoft, Google Play, those types of tools. You must create a unique, strong password for every account. Now, when you do something like redeem a coupon digitally, you're actually using a bunch of different digital skills. There's interactive searching, possibly the use of a digital wallet, calendaring when the offer ends or the coupon expires, and then also you might possibly require the capability to receive payments digitally. So without all of these different capabilities, you can't fully participate in couponing. You have to use the internet, otherwise you're going to miss out. Now, for listeners who are already using the internet and are broadly familiar with what I'm talking about, there is some news in this space, and I'll just wrap up by saying last month, a major player in the industry is Google. They had their annual developers conference. It's called I/O, or input-output is what the acronym means. And the CEO of Google was directly talking about targeting this area with their artificial intelligence tools, where they would build a system that when you want to look for something that you need, the artificial intelligence will use information that you've provided about your preferences to help you find the best deal. And so the typical experience of going online, putting in a search, and then getting 10 links with, you know, 10 blue lines, well, with the artificial intelligence capability now, those 10 links are going to be so far down the page, he's basically saying they're no longer going to be relevant for you. And similarly, Apple had kicked off on Monday their developer conference, which is called WWDC. During the keynote of that event, the CEO of Apple also indicated a strong interest in entering this sales promotion space with their artificial intelligence tools. So stay tuned. Keep tuned. Stay tuned in, and we'll keep you updated. In the meantime, that's all I have for today, Shannon.
1: Thank you very much, Danny. It's good to know that you're going to be around a little longer.
3: Yes, thank you so much. It really is a privilege to serve Cherokee County. And I, as you can tell, I'm excited.
1: So if you need to reach any of us before I talk about what's going on with 4-H and a few things that Doug has going on with the ag and horticulture, you can reach our office at 828-837-2210. Just listen to the menu and you'll find the agent that you need, or talk to our wonderful administrative assistant, Angela Clem, and she can get you to the right person, or take a message for one of us if we're not in the office. I will say this is my busy time of the year, so you're going to barely catch me at the office. But if you leave a message, I'll get back to you as quick as I'm back in the office. I am in and out a lot in the summertime, doing a lot of programs in town and out of town. So I'm not always in Cherokee County working, but I'm somewhere working in the state. You can also reach us by checking out our website. You can find out all of our better programs at cherokee.ces.ncsu.edu. And again, our office is located at 40 Peachtree Street in Murphy in the courthouse annex on the second floor. Our office hours for the office is 8 to 4 every day, but you can come visit us there. If you're attending a program, unless it's one of Danny's programs, and they are all over the county, it seems like, our meetings are a lot of times at the education annex down at the Parks and Rec. It's next to the Parks and Rec's office in Conejita Park. So that's directly behind the Rock Gym and the Pool and Wellness Center. If you'll come to the second entrance on Conejita Street, it is 699B Conejita Street. And our meeting room is attached to the Parks and Rec's office, and you'll see it say 699B Conejita Street. So that's where most of our meetings, that's where all of our 4-H meetings are held. So if you are attending a meeting or a club meeting or a classroom project, most of those are being held there, except for some of Danny's, and they're at the senior centers and sometimes at our office and sometimes here. And that's where I'm at today, is down at our annex building, because I just finished a program. Just had 15 kids leave, so we were able to do the radio. Some of the things that Doug has on our list of things going on is the fall pesticide safety schools. Now, I know I just said fall, and we're right in the heat of summer now in June, but you do need to know those ahead of time, because you do need to pre-register for those. They have some dates already on the calendar for the fall. Our closest right now is the Mills River, but if you're needing to get your renew your license or anything, you can find those safety schools and the manuals online. Just go to our website again. That's cherokee.ces.ncsu.edu. So if you're needing to renew your pesticide license or get a pesticide license, that is the place to go to find that information. And that's we do help with that program. We just do not provide the schedule. They do provide the schedule for that. The Master Gardeners have got some great programs coming up with their summer, I guess they call it a speakers bureau. So there's some good activities that you can register for still left up. They just did the growing shiitake mushroom workshop. I believe they had enough interest that they are going to do a hands-on activity. This was just an information session on a couple of different growing techniques and actually growing shiitake. So they are actually planning for a class very soon. up on July the 8th, they are doing a tree identification, and they're going to be talking about how to identify common trees in western North Carolina and focusing on using bark and leaf patterns and silhouettes to distinguish between species. So if you're wondering if you're not local to the area and you've just moved here and you're wanting to learn more about what you have in your wooded areas around your home, please attend that session. And those can be registered through our Eventbrite site. If you'll just go on our website at cherokee.ces.ncsu, you can click on that link and it will send you straight to the registration. Also, on July the 22nd, from 10 until 12, they are going to be doing a flower hammering workshop, and you're going to create an eco-friendly tote bag, and they're going to teach you how to do the flower hammering. And it's a lot of fun. I know they created some beautiful fabrics last year. So just be on the lookout. This is a $30 cost, and you'll need to bring an old towel and definitely lots of enthusiasm and get ready to hammer some flowers. So that is on July 22nd. You do need to pre-register for that class. On August the 12th, they have the pollinators supporting our Winged Friends workshop, and that one's going to talk about butterflies and bees and birds and how you can promote pollinators in your garden. And then on the September 9th, deer-resistant plants. So if you're curious how you can plant some stuff that the deers aren't going to eat, which is a lot. We have a lot of issues coming in our office. A lot of people come in and ask us how can they stop the deer from eating their garden. So this is a good class to take. It's on September the 9th. Again, this pre-registration is available on the website. And then on October 14th, indoor plants, bringing the outdoors in. So this is going to talk about growing lush indoor plants that survive. Obviously, they're not letting me teach that class because I kill plants. So I'm not going to be teaching that class. So just know that that is not one that you're going to see Ms. Shannon at. That is a few of the things that Doug has going on. I also know that there is a foraging and livestock webinar series currently happening. And again, this is an online class, and it's for forage and grassland management. And this is for the livestock annual series that they do. On July 7th, it's a farm stewardship through succession and transition. August 19th, is soil carbon and nitrogen in forage and grazing lands. September 17th is strategies for weed management in tall fescue pastures. And October the 1st is establishing optimal breeding and calving season. These can all be done online. So this is, you do not have to go to anywhere, just have to have internet access. And I believe they are free to register, and yes, they are. So you can do those for free, those webinars for free without any cost. But if you are doing any kind of foraging or grazing with your livestock and would like more information, that's a great series to attend. So on with our 4-H program, currently you're going to hear your kids talking about this cooking lady, or we did something with the cooking lady. If they're going to the summer programs at either Murphy Elementary School or the 21st Century Summer Program, and very soon toward the end of the month, we'll be working with the Texana Community Center Summer Program as well. So that is probably me. We do a lot of cooking with the youth and do some healthy recipes, some not so healthy. But if they came home talking about slushy making at Murphy Elementary School, we did teach them how to make slushies in a bag yesterday. And they weren't so healthy, but they were sure good on a hot day. But today we did make some nice spinach Greek pasta salad with our young people from the 21st Century program, and they actually really enjoyed it. It's a surprising how much your kids will eat when they try new things. So taste some of the recipes they're going to be bringing home with them from the summer program. Try them out with your families. I do encourage you to try them, and they can tell you if we've made any changes in them, if there was something they liked better or if they didn't. But we do try to make most of the things very healthy, but the slushy was just a fun activity that they learned a little bit of science with and understood how freezing water and salt and all that works. So we did do a little science with them with our not-so-healthy slushies, but they can make healthier ones at home. So if you hear about somebody that is a 4-H program, we do talk about our programs. We also have our club meetings going on. So we not only have our summer programs that we do with the schools, but we also have our clubs. We have 4 active clubs. I don't want you to forget that we have started back our Cherokee on the Fly, which is our outdoor activities and kind of outdoor adventures club. And they are learning a lot about doing different outdoor activities, not just fly time, but also fishing, just sport fishing with a closed reel. And then also they will be still learning about some fly fishing. They meet the first Thursday of each month here at the Education Annex in the park, and that is at 6 o'clock. And we, like I said, we do meet the first Thursday of each month. That is for grades 6 through 12. Doesn't matter if they're homeschooled or not. They can attend, but the meeting is at 6 o'clock on the first Thursday, grades 6 through 12. There is no fees to enroll in 4-H. 4-H is a free program. Occasionally we'll have an expense, but that's always, we always let the parents know ahead of time if there's an extra charge for any of our activities. Also, we have our Bunnies, Bovines, Bees, and Birds. That is for ages 5 to 18, and they talk about everything livestock other than horses. They meet the first Tuesday of each month at 6:30. Our 4-H Cooking, Crafting, and Community Club meets the third Monday of each month at 6 p.m., and they meet at the same location, and this is for ages 12 to 18. Very excited. We have 5 members of that club going Saturday to our district activity day to do their presentations and see if they qualify for state. These young people have worked hard on their presentations, and I'm looking forward to seeing how they do on Saturday. Our other club that we have is our horse club, our Cherokee County 4-H Horse Club. They meet the second Tuesday of each month at 6:30, same location. It's at 699 B Conahita Street. And they just talk about horse. None of our animal clubs require ownership of an animal, but you do have to want to learn about livestock if you're in bunny, bovines, bees, and birds. And you do want to like horses, because that's all we talk about in the horse club. We had a fun activity this week talking about biosecurity and keeping your horses healthy and safe when they're traveling, or or if they're even sick, how you keep your other animals from getting sick, other horses. We had a great time teaching the kids about how quickly germs spread on themselves, much less on their horses. So we try to do a lesson every club meeting. We don't always have a live horse here. Sometimes you will see a horse in the park, and it's probably us. So just know that we're having a horse club meeting that night. But again, you do not have to have animal ownership, but you should be interested in learning about animals if you join our clubs. If you have any questions about our 4-H program, you can call. Like I said, I'm not in the office a lot during the summer just because of programs outside of the office. I'm usually at the annex or at a school. And that number to reach me is 828-837-2210, extension 4. You can also find us on the web at cherokee.ces.ncsu.edu. If you need to pick up any soil sample boxes, or just want to, or having a meeting with an agent in person, that space is our office space is at 40 Peachtree Street on the second floor of the courthouse annex in Murphy. And then if you're coming to a program, a club meeting, you can come to the 699B Conahita Street here in Murphy, and that is right behind the Rock Gym and the Pool and Wellness right next to the office for the park. So I believe that's all I've got time for today. So holler at us if you need us, and let us know if there's anything we can do for you through Cooperative Extension. Thank you, Donna.
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5: ABC News, I'm Sherry Preston. Producer prices climbing last month at the fastest pace since November of 2022, fueled mostly by the surge in energy prices brought on by the war. Producer prices are what wholesalers pay for products before they reach consumers. New numbers show they were 6.5% higher than a year ago. President Trump threatening to launch major strikes on Iran and seize control of its oil industry. As to peace talks, the president told Fox and Friends this morning,
6: they're getting decimated, just decimated, and they're dying to make a deal. They want to make a deal so badly.
5: If Iran retaliates to these strikes like they have in the past, the president says...
6: just one of those things. They have no defense. They can't do anything about it.
5: The typical American household now spending $510 extra in fuel expenses since the start of the war with Iran. Initial claims for state unemployment benefits rose unexpectedly last week compared to 2 weeks ago. First World Cup match begins this afternoon in Mexico City. This is ABC News. High school lacrosse players from a school in Massachusetts have been told they have to forfeit a state playoff game after the players were photographed with cigars in their mouths. One parent not happy, says ABC's Hannah Patah.
7: On police body camera video, an angry parent confronting the school principal about the suspensions.
8: I stink as a parent that I will let Luke go smoke a stogie and risk everything he's been doing.
9: Your conscience is good with doing this.
10: I'm very disappointed to have to do this, but I'm doing my job. How do we enforce the rules? I can't just look the other way. We've got more evidence that says they did it than not.
9: You do? You honestly believe that?
10: Yeah, the photograph. You can't lie with a photograph.
7: Parents tell our Boston station, WCVB, the principal initially cleared the team until the superintendent intervened.
5: NFL superstar Patrick Mahomes, the league's first half-billion-dollar man. He has signed a new deal with the Chiefs that kicks in next season. It's worth more than $500 million. The contract runs through 2033. Sherry Preston, ABC News.
11: From the WKRK Forecast Center, I'm meteorologist Jennifer Naramore. Good deal of sunshine coming our way for today. We're quickly warming to the mid-70s for the mountains, but upper 80s otherwise. And only a slight chance for showers or a thunderstorm today. Clear for the overnight hours, our low 65 to 70. Storm chances are on the rise on Friday. In fact, we have the possibility of seeing some damaging wind gusts with some of those storms. Also, locally heavier rain. Highs range from the mid-70s to the upper 80s. Stray thunderstorm chance by Saturday.
12: Murphy is the place to be this evening. At 5:30, join the town of Murphy in downtown Murphy for the dedication of the new town square and center stage. 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Then head over to Conahita Veterans Park for Murphy's hometown celebration of American Idol standout Braden Rumfelt. 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For everyone's safety, Valley River Avenue will close at the bridge below the post office at 6 p.m. Use Bulldog Drive and Andrews Road to head to the park after the road closure. The town square and center stage dedication at 5:30, followed by Braden Rumfelt and Clawfoot at Conahita Veterans Park. Two great events, one great evening in Murphy.

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1: From the WKRK Forecast Center, I'm meteorologist Jennifer Naramore. Good deal of sunshine coming our way for today. We're quickly warming to the mid-70s for the mountains, but upper 80s otherwise. And only a slight chance for showers or a thunderstorm today. Clear for the overnight hours, our low 65 to 70. Storm chances are on the rise on Friday. In fact, we have the possibility of seeing some damaging wind gusts with some of those storms. Also, locally heavier rain. Highs range from the mid-70s to the upper 80s. Stray thunderstorm chance by Saturday.
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2: ABC News, I'm Sherry Preston. Potential security incident at the Pentagon. A hazardous materials unit is on the scene. Virginia law enforcement also responding over an air quality issue. The House failing to renew the Foreign Intelligence Surveillance Act, the law that allows the government to gather intelligence abroad. Democrats refusing to approve it over the naming of Bill Pulte to be the next acting director of national intelligence. House Speaker Mike Johnson.
3: We did everything within our power to try to ensure that this statute does not expire, and the Democrats are using it as a political hostage.
2: President Trump saying on social media, U.S. forces will attack Iran further and take control of its oil, and telling Fox and Friends.
4: They're getting decimated, just decimated, and they're dying to make a deal. They want to make a deal so badly.
2: A Toronto police officer shot and killed today by a suspect linked to the investigation of an attack that damaged the facade of the U.S. consulate back in March. This is ABC News. The driver of an 18-wheeler involved in a pursuit near the U.S.-Mexico border in custody and facing charges of human trafficking. ABC's Jim Ryan has more on a dramatic rescue that unfolded in the South Texas desert.
5: At the checkpoint near Falfurrias, Texas, Border Patrol agents ordered a secondary inspection of a tractor-trailer rig after a canine indicated something suspicious, but the driver sped away. Officers deployed spikes, flattening the truck's tires, but it kept going and, running on its rims, caught fire before stopping.
6: Hey, let's get the fire extinguisher!
5: Body-worn cameras captured state troopers' desperate attempts to open the trailer.
6: Get him out!
5: 39 people, thought to be undocumented immigrants, were rescued from the burning trailer while the driver was arrested. Jim Ryan, ABC News.
2: Storms knocking out power to hundreds of thousands of people in the Midwest. The same system moving eastward, and there is the potential for more serious weather today. There were more than 1,000 flight cancellations at Chicago airports on Wednesday. Sherry Preston, ABC News.
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8: The time is 12:03. It is 83 degrees and partly sunny.
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0: It is time for the Ivy Funeral Home obituary column, heard 7 days a week on WKRK. Ivy Funeral Home of Murphy, with chapels in Andrews and Hayesville, reminds you that you can call their automated obituary line 24 hours a day at 837-4843. You can also view obituary notices, online memorials, and sign guest registers at www.ivyfuneralhome.com.
1: Herbert Errol Hensley, originally from Murphy, passed away on Tuesday, April 21st. He was 75 years old, born September 12, 1950. His other hometown was Carolina Beach, North Carolina. He served in the U.S. Army 4 years, moved to Palm Bay, Florida, where he met April Stevens. They were together and married over 40 years, with April passing away in 2017. In 2019, he moved to Goose Creek, South Carolina, to live with his sister Nancy. Herbert, also known as Herbie or Chucks, suffered a short illness with brain cancer and other health issues. He was in the Roper St. Francis Berkeley Hospital, then in White Oak Manor Nursing Home Hospice Facility. Herbie was preceded in death by his wife, April Elaine Stevens, his parents Hugh Eden Hensley Sr. and Virginia Kate Paget Hensley, his two older brothers, Hugh Eden Hensley Jr., Butch, and Terrence Malcolm Hensley, Terry. He's survived by his sister, Nancy Carlene Hensley Burke, nephew Buck Henry Burke and Nikki, and great-niece Jordan. Other nephews and nieces include Bradford Hugh Hensley and Rayanne, and great-nephew Taylor, Beth Allison Hensley Lindgren and Brent, Brianna Hope Lindgren Myers and Austin, and Branson Cole Lindgren, Michael Barcell and Valerie, and great-nephew Mason. Herbie has been cremated, and there will be a private burial with family in Murphy at a later date. Ivy Funeral Home Murphy in charge of arrangements for Herbert Errol Hensley, age 75. Doug Stewart, age 92, of Shooting Creek, passed away Monday, April 6th, following elective surgery. He died peacefully, surrounded by his family. Doug was born in Salem, New Jersey, July 12, 1933. He received a B.S. in Chemical Engineering at Purdue University in Indiana. He was a Naval Gunfire Liaison Officer with the 1st Marine Division. After receiving an honorable discharge, he attained an M.S. in Industrial Management at Purdue's Krannert School and was employed as a sales manager for Jefferson Chemical, a subsidiary of Texaco Chemical, where he had a 30-year career. He started another career as a distributor for Shakely, a health and wellness company. Following graduation, Doug married his Purdue College sweetheart, Jane Heath Stewart, with whom he shared, among other things, their love of Hayesville, its people, and the surrounding Blue Ridge Mountains. After moving to Hayesville in 2004, he joined the Episcopal Church of Good Shepherd. His volunteerism also including tutoring first and fourth graders at Hayesville Elementary School and participation in Meals on Wheels. He's survived by his son, David Stewart, and wife, Sylvia, daughter, Jennifer Stewart Kunzel, and husband, Jay, grandchildren, Jack, Katie, and Kelly. A memorial service will be held at 11 a.m. Saturday, June 13th, in the Good Shepherd Episcopal Church, with Father Bill Breedlove officiating. In lieu of flowers, donations can be made to the Lake Chateauguay Rotary. Ivy Funeral Home Hayesville, in charge of all arrangements for Doug Stewart, age 92. Lisa Wilner Brooks, age 58, of Murfreesboro, Tennessee, formerly of Murphy, entered into our Lord's heavenly kingdom on Thursday, April 16th. She was born February 8, 1968, in West Islip, New York. Lisa was a very kind and caring nurse for 36 years. Her last employment was at Ascension St. Thomas Rutherford Hospital in Murfreesboro. She was the daughter of Adrian Cassidy and the late Tim Cassidy. In addition to her mother, she's survived and cherished by her son, Eric Brooks, daughter Amy Brooks, grandson Jackson. She leaves behind her loving Aunt Dee Dee and Uncle Bill Kirchner, along with her Uncle Ron and Aunt Kathy Morobito. A memorial mass will be held at 10 a.m. Saturday, June 13th at St. William Catholic Church. In lieu of flowers, the family requests memorials be made to the Cherokee County Sharing Center or Reach of Cherokee County. Ivy Funeral Home in charge of arrangements for Lisa Wilner Brooks, age 58. Willa Jean Jenkins Cody passed away on Monday afternoon, May 25th. She passed from death unto life at Erlanger Hospital in Chattanooga, Tennessee, at the age of 91. She was born February 4th, 1935, to the late A.V. and Ida Jenkins in the Milk Sick Cove part of the Tuskegee community. Uprooted from her home for the building of Fontana Dam, her family moved to the Stokoe community. It was there that she met and later married her husband of 71 years, Floyd Cody. Willa Jean was one of those people that was skillful at whatever she did. A master gardener, seamstress, baker, and she could get a stain out of anything. Camping and fishing was what she loved to do most, and for many years she was happiest when they lived in their camper while Floyd worked construction jobs away from home. She had to retire at age of 83 when she slipped in the creek trout fishing and had to have surgery to repair the fractures in her back from the fall. She was preceded in death by her parents, her husband Floyd in 2024, a granddaughter Jeannie Cody, grandson Jason Lequire, and a son-in-law Ronnie Davis. She was the last of nine children who all preceded her in death, Colleen Sawyer, Nell Phillips, Marie Gladden, Berlin, Taylor, R.L., Frazier, and McKinley Jenkins. She was also preceded in death by her cherished nieces and nephews, Berdine Wilson, Jeanette West, Reba Woodard, Rex, Ronnie, Gary, and Barry Paul Jenkins. She's survived by her children, Dale Cody and Doris, Danny Cody and Kathy, David Cody and Anna, Lynn Cody and Joyce, and Rhonda Davis. Grandchildren Myra, Kevin, Matthew, Renee, Will, Travis, Brandy, Kendra, Alita, Jennifer, Reed, and Eric. Great-grandchildren Anjali, Olivia, Jackson, Holly, Jalen, Aubrey, Cole, Andrew, and Simon. And great-great-grandchildren Dante, Elias, Luca, Atlas, and Nova. A memorial service will be held at 2 p.m. Saturday, June 13th at Dry Creek Baptist Church with Reverends Coy Adams, Mike Team, and Jack Patterson officiating. Interment will be in Hazy Brown Cemetery. The family will receive friends from 12 to 2 at Dry Creek Baptist Church prior to the service. In lieu of flowers, the family requests memorials be made to the Stokoe Rescue Squad. Ivy Funeral Home Andrews in charge of all arrangements for Willa Jean Jenkins Cody, age 91.
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0: This has been the Ivy Funeral Home Obituary Column, heard 7 days a week on WKRK. Ivy Funeral Home of Murphy, with chapels in Andrews and Hayesville, reminds you that you can call their automated obituary line 24 hours a day at 837-4843 or view obituary notices, online memorials, and sign guest registers at www.ivyfuneralhome.com.
3: Thank you for listening to Loving People to Jesus. I'm Pastor Jimmy Tanner of the First Baptist Church of Murphy, North Carolina, and I'm grateful for WKRK and our listeners who support this daily program. This week, we've been looking at God's pattern for the family, and we've been in Genesis chapter 2, verse 15. The Bible says this, "And the Lord God took the man and put him into the Garden of Eden to dress it and to keep it. And the Lord God commanded the man, saying, Of every tree of the garden thou mayest freely eat, but of the tree of the knowledge of good and evil thou shalt not eat of it, for in the day that thou eatest thereof thou shalt surely die. And the Lord God said, It is not good that the man should be alone. I will make him a helpmeet for him. And out of the ground the Lord God formed every beast of the field and every fowl of the air, and brought them unto Adam to see what he would call them. And whatsoever Adam called them, every living creature, that was the name thereof. And Adam gave names to all cattle, and to all fowl of the air, and to every beast of the field. But for Adam, there was not found a helpmeet for him." God teaches us here that he saw what Adam needed, and God sees our needs too before we ever realize that we even need them. Before Adam realized there was no helpmeet for him and no person there, no companionship for him, and the animals had that, God was already thinking about what he would do for Adam and how he would fulfill the desires in Adam's life. See, we see this in the foundation of the family. In the foundation of the family, we saw this week, it involved sleep. Adam had to wait. He had to be put into a deep sleep for God to do a work on his life. And then it involves surgery. Surgery, we said, causes pain, but it's worth it. The reason, the pain we go through for the surgery takes care of the problem that we have. And it may take some physical therapy and some things and some time for us to get over it. But today I want you to see also that when we're trusting the Lord, it also involves symbolism. Notice where the woman came from in this story, and taking her from the side of man, God is painting a picture that speaks volumes about what the marriage relationship is to be like. I remember reading a book by Matthew Henry one time, and Matthew Henry said, Eve was made by God, not out of Adam's head to rule over him, or not from his feet to be trampled upon by him, but God took out of his side to be equal with him, from under his arm to be protector, and from near his heart to be love. And I think there's a lot to that. That's why God used that rib right there where it was from Adam, and God used it to remind us how we're supposed to teach and treat that person that loves us and cares for us and that God has given to us. Far too many men walk around boasting that they're the head of their house. My granddaddy used to say that. He said, your grandmother, she knows I'm the head of the house, but she's the neck, and she turns the head any way she wants to. And that may be in joking, but it's sometimes it happens in reality that not many wives want their husband to be the heads of the house. See, the husband's not supposed to lord over his wife. He's not supposed to treat her in bad ways, and he's not supposed to act a fool around her and do the things and have attitude adjustments and all the things that come with being a husband and finding that role model. He's to be the leader, not a dictator. He's to be loving and the head of the family. He ought to be that woman that, or that man that the woman wants to come home to, or that when her husband comes home that she can't wait to see her husband and to be in his presence. Here's what the Bible says about the matter in Ephesians chapter 5, verse 21. Submit yourselves one to another in the fear of God. That's what the Bible says. We always read the next verse, but we don't read that verse. Verse 21 of Ephesians chapter 5 tells us, submit yourselves one to another in the fear of God. Most of the time we read this verse, wives, submit yourselves unto your own husbands as unto the Lord. And see that we leave the most important part out. In 1 Peter chapter 3, verse 7, the Bible says, likewise, ye husbands, dwell with them according to knowledge, given honor unto the wife as unto the weaker vessel, and as being heirs together of the grace of life, that your prayers may not be hindered. God's wanting to answer your prayers today. And some of us who are looking for a mate, some of us who are looking for a companion, some of us who are looking for that person that God wants us to be married to forever, God wants us to realize our prayers are hindered because we're not doing it God's way. God bless you, and thank you for listening today.
0: It is time for the Townsend Rose Funeral Home Obituary Column, heard 7 days a week on WKRK. 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
1: Edward Dockery, age 79, passed away Sunday, June 7th. He was born September 20th, 1946, to the late Garland and June McMillan Dockery. Edward had worked as a crane operator and painted houses on the side. He enjoyed hunting, fishing, and spending time with his family. He had served in the Army's 25th Infantry Division for 2 years in Vietnam. In addition to his parents, he was preceded in death by his sister, Frances Teague, brothers Bob and Thurman Dockery, and a grandson, Matthew Dockery. Surviving are two daughters, Tracy Dockery and Patty Dockery, a son, Alan Dockery, sisters Juanita McCormick, Shirley Radford, Margaret Walden, and Jenny Allen, brother Lex Dockery, granddaughters Brooke Sanders and Courtney Dockery, grandsons Joseph Sanders and Andrew Moneymaker, several nieces and nephews. No services are planned at this time. Townsend Rose Funeral Home in charge of all arrangements for Edward Dockery, age 79. Christopher Morris Silvers, age 52, of Andrews, passed away Sunday, June 7th. He was the son of Diane Luther Silvers of Andrews and the late Billy Ray Silvers. Christopher had worked as a plumber in the construction industry. He enjoyed hunting, being outdoors, target practice, and spending time with his children and grandchildren. He loved spending time with his dog, Honey, and his best friend, Dale. He had attended Sunny Point Baptist Church. In addition to his father, he was preceded in death by his grandparents, William and Frankie Mae Luther. Surviving are a daughter, Sienna Silver, and Drew, brothers Jeremy Silvers and Shannon, Dustin Silvers and Betsy, and Glenn Walker and Tess, sisters Courtney Silvers and Beth, Kenny and Rex, grandchild Kaylin, and a grandson on the way. Funeral services will be held at 3 p.m. Sunday, June 14th, in the Townsend Rose Funeral Home Andrews Chapel, with Reverend Kenny Korn officiating. The family will receive friends from 2 until 3 prior to the services. Townsend Rose Funeral Home in charge of all arrangements for Christopher Morris Silvers, age 52. Kathy Rogers Hardin, age 76, of Murphy, passed away Tuesday, June 9th. She was the daughter of the late John and Bonnie Pierce Rogers. Kathy had worked as a seamstress with Levi Strauss. She enjoys spending time with her family, especially her grandchildren and great-grandchildren. She loved going to yard sales, flea markets, and tending to her flowers. She was a member of Bear Paw Baptist Church. In addition to her parents, she was preceded in death by brothers Glenn and David Rogers and sisters Rhonda Connor, Edna Frazier, and Janice Walker. Surviving are her husband, James Hardin, a son, John Hardin and Christy, daughters Bobby Mashburn and Tim, and Pam Mashburn and Jerry, brother Jerry Rogers, sisters Johnny Jett, Lois Weiser, and Mary Stinnett, lots of nieces and nephews. A celebration of life will be held at 12 o'clock Tuesday, June 16th at Townsend Narrows Funeral Home Chapel with Reverend Eddie Hardin officiating. The family will receive friends from 11 to 12 prior to the service. Townsend Narrows Funeral Home in charge of all arrangements for Kathy Rogers Hardin, age 76.
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5: From the WKRK Forecast Center, I'm meteorologist Jennifer Naramore. It's a hit-or-miss shower or thunderstorm chance rolling our way for the rest of today. Plenty of sunshine. And our highs are up from the mid-70s to the upper 80s. And clear for the overnight hours, our low 65 to 70. We're back up to the mid-70s for the mountains Friday, upper 80s for the valleys. Storm chances are more elevated on Friday. And a strong to isolated severe storm possible could see some damaging wind gusts, heavy rain too, and frequent lightning with these storms.
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1: Lucinda Bain, age 76, passed away on Monday, June 8th, at her home in Blairsville, surrounded by her loved ones. She was born in Copper Hill, Tennessee, December 11th, 1949, to the late George Bain and Mona Cochran Bain. She was an avid gardener and could grow anything. Lucinda had an amazing career in law enforcement, serving 32 years, beginning in the Gilmer County Sheriff's Department, then the Dawson County Sheriff's Department, and ending with her retirement from Smyrna Police Department. Lucinda was preceded in death by her parents and her sister, Cassandra Smallwood. She's survived by her son, Andrew Dawson Millsaps, and fiancée Holly Bryson, siblings Tony Bain and Myrna, Jonathan Bain and Bonnie, Karen Henry, grandchildren Roman and Kayla Henderson, and Noah and Alexis Harris, great-grandchildren Troy, Raiden, Rain, Grayson, and Colson, nieces and nephews Jeff Bain, Ronnie Rodriguez, B.J. Bain, Michael Bain, Chad Henry, Ricky Henry, Shannon Dye, Vicki Ann Long, Amber Stanley, and Joey Stanley. Many friends also survived. 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
5: This is a special report from ABC News. I'm Michelle Franzen. At the Pentagon, hazmat crews on scene and sections of the Pentagon are on lockdown after reports of an air quality issue. That, according to three officials, ABC News Chief Justice Correspondent Pierre Thomas says employees in sections of the high security building are now being told to shelter in place as hazmat crews investigate.
6: We want to emphasize we don't yet know what this incident is. We know that the monitors went off at the Pentagon based on what they're saying publicly at this moment. But again, the threat environment is so challenging because we've had a spike in politically motivated violence. We have obvious concerns with the ongoing conflict in Iran. There's been concerns about domestic incidents. There's been concerns about mass shootings.
5: A Pentagon spokesperson says a triggered system necessitated these precautionary measures. An ABC News contributor and former Homeland Security official, Elizabeth Newman, says it's standard protocol. This is ABC News. Language can oftentimes be a barrier between police and those on scene of a crime. Now one community has introduced something that can help.
7: In Renton, Washington, police officers have a new tool aimed at improving communication during encounters with those who don't speak English. This is what it sounds like.
8: Language set to Spanish.
9: Hello, I'm Officer Vanderhoop with the Renton Police. How can I help you?
7: Everybody Cam can now translate into 56 different languages. They're hoping to use it during the World Cup as it approaches Seattle. Sherry Preston, ABC News.
5: Kansas City Chiefs quarterback Patrick Mahomes has signed a reworked contract that is worth just over $500 million. The two-year deal makes him the first person in the NFL to sign a deal worth a half billion dollars. His rookie contract in 2017, a four-year $16.4 million deal. Michelle Franz in ABC News.
10: From the WKRK Forecast Center, I'm meteorologist Jennifer Naramore. It's a hit-or-miss shower or thunderstorm chance rolling our way for the rest of today. Plenty of sunshine. And our highs are up from the mid-70s to the upper 80s. And clear for the overnight hours, our low 65 to 70. We're back up to the mid-70s for the mountains Friday, upper 80s for the valleys. Storm chances are more elevated on Friday. And a strong to isolated severe storm possible could see some damaging wind gusts, heavy rain too, and frequent lightning with these storms.
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0: 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Happy Father's Day from the folks at Sean's. Let Dad relax in a new recliner this year. Take a snooze and prop up his feet. Wishing all the dads a happy Father's Day from the folks at Sean's Home Furnishings in beautiful Blairsville, Georgia.
1: It's not the flesh and blood, but the heart which makes a father. 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
3: 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For everyone's safety, Valley River Avenue will close at the bridge below the post office at 6 p.m. Use Bulldog Drive and Andrews Road to head to the park after the road closure. 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

to the light. Take my hand, precious Lord.

Well, thanks for hanging out with me today. I do appreciate it. And I'll be back in the morning. Good Lord willing and the saints don't rise. Y'all stay safe. Watch out for a stray raindrop. Stay

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1: ABC News, I'm Michelle Franz, and Pentagon officials say sections of the high-security building are in lockdown after systems triggered an air quality incident. ABC's Louis Martinez says some workers sheltering in place until tests by hazmat crews are concluded.
2: This is a very large building. 23,000 people work there on any given day, and the Pentagon has five sides, five floors, five concentric rings, and when you could be working in one of those wedge areas, one of those corners of the building, and can be completely unaffected by something that's going on in another part of the building.
1: Secretary of State Marco Rubio announced the U.S. will sanction Cuba's state-owned gas and oil company, alleging Cuba's government was using it as a tool of repression and self-serving the regime. In Mexico, protests ahead of the World Cup's first match in Mexico City tonight. Demonstrators using the high-profile event to bring light to various causes, including missing individuals. This is ABC News. In Texas, near the Mexican border, a driver of an 18-wheeler involved in a pursuit near the border is in custody and facing charges of human trafficking. That incident ending in a dramatic rescue.
3: At the checkpoint near Falfurrias, Texas, Border Patrol agents ordered a secondary inspection of a tractor-trailer rig after a canine indicated something suspicious, but the driver sped away. Officers deployed spikes, flattening the truck's tires, but it kept going and, running on its rims, caught fire before stopping.
4: Hey, let's get some fire extinguishers!
3: Body-worn cameras captured state troopers' desperate attempts to open the trailer.
4: Get him out!
3: 39 people thought to be undocumented immigrants were rescued from the burning trailer while the driver was arrested. Jim Ryan, ABC News.
1: Severe storms once again targeting parts of the South and the Midwest, with the threat of heavy winds along with possible tornadoes the concern. It will be the second time this week that many of those areas are being targeted. Michelle Franzen, ABC News.
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7: From the WKRK Forecast Center, I'm meteorologist Jennifer Naramore. It's a hit-or-miss shower or thunderstorm chance rolling our way for the rest of today. Plenty of sunshine. And our highs are up from the mid-70s to the upper 80s. And clear for the overnight hours, our low 65 to 70. We're back up to the mid-70s for the mountains Friday, upper 80s for the valleys. Storm chances are more elevated on Friday. And a strong to isolated severe storm possible could see some damaging wind gusts, heavy rain too, and frequent lightning with these storms.
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11: 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Take a snooze and prop up his feet. 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
15: Diane and Jeff of Parker's Burgers and Suites, Highway 64 West Murphy, wish all fathers a wonderful day full of all your favorite things. 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

0: Hey, it's Greg Goodman. So glad you decided to spend part of your day with us. More Southern Gospel music is coming up in just a bit on WKRK Murphy.
1: Murphy is the place to be this evening. At 5:30, join the town of Murphy in downtown Murphy for the dedication of the new town square and center stage. 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Then head over to Conahita Veterans Park for Murphy's hometown celebration of American Idol standout Braden Rumfelt. 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For everyone's safety, Valley River Avenue will close at the bridge below the post office at 6 p.m. Use Bulldog Drive and Andrews Road to head to the park after the road closure. 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

0: Murphy sits right here in the corner of North Carolina, just a short drive from Georgia and Tennessee. And from here, we're sending Southern gospel music across the mountains on WKRK. It's not the flesh and blood, but the heart which makes a father. To all dads, we love and appreciate you. Happy Father's Day from Spud, Rita, and all at Hemp Hill Vital Siding and Metal Roofing of Blairsville, Georgia. God's blessings on you.
1: From Jackie Jones Chrysler Dodge Jeep Ram family of Hayesville, happy Father's Day to all the dads and father figures who show up with support and love every day. May your Father's Day be just what you enjoy. From everyone at Wilson Well Drilling of Brasstown, happy Father's Day to all dads, stepdads, and foster dads. May this Father's Day be one of love and appreciation and good food. Again, happy Father's Day.

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1: ABC News, I'm Michelle Franzen. After growing bipartisan criticism over President Trump's acting DNI director choice, Bill Pulte, the president now says he's nominating current U.S. attorney and former SEC chair Jay Clayton to head the intelligence agency. The announcement follows both the House and Senate failing to pass extensions of FISA 702 that allows wiretaps to monitor for foreign threats. Democrats say they were not voting due to Pulte's installation. President Trump now says he's calling off new military strikes against Iran if they didn't make a deal to end the war. Here's ABC's Karen Travers.
2: Now, there are a lot of questions because of this post. We have asked the White House for more clarity on this, have not received an answer yet, but it's not immediately clear what the president is saying was actually approved. Notably, at no point in this short post does he actually say deal, and he isn't providing details on what was agreed to.
1: Excitement building for the start of the World Cup. Tonight's first match in Mexico City between Mexico and South Africa. This is ABC News. U.S. weather agencies warning of more extreme storms in much of the U.S. because an El Nino has formed out in the Pacific Ocean once again with warmer than normal sea temperatures.
3: It is a very strong El Nino that has formed in the Pacific Ocean, according to the National Oceanic and Atmospheric Administration. And meteorologists say conditions will strengthen over the next few months with water temperatures rising in the Pacific Ocean. Typically, that means a storm track hones in on Southern California in the winter months, leading to extreme flooding conditions. And the northern half of the U.S. and parts of Alaska are more likely to see warmer than average temperatures and dry conditions in the winter, but each El Nino is different in terms of timing and magnitude. Alex Stone, ABC News, Los Angeles.
1: Kansas City Chiefs quarterback Patrick Mahomes signing a reworked contract now worth over $500 million. That two-year deal makes him the first person in the NFL to sign a deal worth a half billion. Michelle Franzen, ABC News.
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6: From the WKRK Forecast Center, I'm meteorologist Jennifer Naramore. It's a hit-or-miss shower or thunderstorm chance rolling our way for the rest of today. Plenty of sunshine. And our highs are up from the mid-70s to the upper 80s. And clear for the overnight hours, our low 65 to 70. We're back up to the mid-70s for the mountains Friday, upper 80s for the valleys. Storm chances are more elevated on Friday. And a strong to isolated severe storm possible. Could see some damaging wind gusts, heavy rain too, and frequent lightning with these storms.
7: It's not the flesh and blood, but the heart which makes a father. To all dads, we love and appreciate you. Happy Father's Day from Spud, Rita, and all at Hemp Hill Vital Siding and Metal Roofing of Blairsville, Georgia. God's blessings on you.

and the thorns. They mocked and said love has died. The shadows of the tomb shouted hope is gone.

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0: Around here, we believe kindness still matters, and neighbors still look out for each other. That spirit is a part of the music you hear on WKRK.
1: Happy Father's Day from the folks at Shawn's. Let Dad relax in a new recliner this year. Take a snooze and prop up his feet. Wishing all the dads a happy Father's Day from the folks at Shawn's Home Furnishings in beautiful Blairsville, Georgia.
2: Diane and Jeff of Parker's Burgers and Sweets, Highway 64 West Murphy, wish all fathers a wonderful day full of all your favorite things. 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Billy Graham said a good father is one of the most unsung, unpraised, unnoticed, and yet one of the most valuable assets in our society. From all at Townsend Rose Funeral Homes of Murphy, Andrews, and Hayesville, happy Father's Day to all dads. 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Thank you for all the support through the years. 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

Murphy is the place to be this evening. At 5:30, join the town of Murphy in downtown Murphy for the dedication of the new town square and center stage. 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Then head over to Conahita Veterans Park for Murphy's hometown celebration of American Idol standout Braden Rumfelt. 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For everyone's safety, Valley River Avenue will close at the bridge below the post office at 6 p.m. Use Bulldog Drive and Andrews Road to head to the park after the road closure. 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Two great events, one great evening in Murphy.

0: Thanks for keeping it right here on WKRK Murphy. 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
3: Billy Graham said, "A good father is one of the most unsung, unpraised, unnoticed, and yet one of the most valuable assets in our society." 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
0: WKRK wants to wish you a happy Father's Day. There are men in our lives who have been influential and supportive, yet aren't dads. We want to recognize them on this special day, set aside for men who take the time to help the younger generation thrive. Happy day to you. A father is neither an anchor to hold us back nor a sail to take us there, but a guiding light whose love shows us the way. Happy Father's Day from Family Life Chiropractic in Lakeside Plaza, Highway 64 West. Have a wonderful Father's Day.
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0: For all the ways you show your family how much they mean to you, for all the ways you give love and wisdom, for all the ways you provide for those who rely upon you, happy Father's Day from the staff of Monte Alban Mexican Restaurant, Highway 64, Murphy.

If you grew up in the mountains, chances are you grew up hearing music just like this. 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
1: ABC News, I'm Michelle Franz, and President Trump nominating former SEC Chair Jay Clayton to be the next Director of National Intelligence. His current acting director, Bill Pulte, has received bipartisan backlash. Lawmakers in the House and Senate today rejecting measures to extend FISA's wiretap tool to monitor for overseas threats. Democratic Senator Adam Schiff on Clayton's nomination.
2: But it doesn't solve the Pulte problem, and that is there's no way I can see the extension of this 702 surveillance authority while an acting DNI, Bill Pulte, if he's allowed to go forward, has access to that data.
1: President Trump claiming Iranian leaders have approved what he calls final points on a peace deal. The president did not offer details, but says he's calling off his threat to strike Iran targets if they didn't make a deal. Mexico kicking off the World Cup today with the match between Mexico and South Africa getting underway, the largest World Cup tournament being co-hosted by Mexico, Canada, and the U.S. This is ABC News. In Southern California, Pasadena police say a so-called horseplay incident between two officers led to one being injured.
3: Two officers were allegedly playing with their guns when one went off. In newly released dash cam video, as one officer is pulling into the Pasadena Police Department garage, another officer at the back of his patrol SUV pulls out his gun and points it, seemingly jokingly, at the officer pulling in. The officer pulling in then pulls out his gun, again seemingly jokingly, but the gun fires. The bullet went through the windshield and hit the first officer in the shoulder. It happened last September, but just now has become known publicly. The chief calls it horseplay or failing to follow safety rules. The officer who was shot has recovered. The chief says the officers involved were disciplined. Alex Stone, ABC News.
1: The Pentagon lifted its temporary shelter-in-place this afternoon after hazmat crews responded to an incident when systems triggered an air quality alert. Pentagon officials now say it was a false alarm. Michelle Franzen, ABC News.
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6: From the WKRK Forecast Center, I'm meteorologist Jennifer Naira Moore. It's a hit or miss shower or thunderstorm chance rolling our way for the rest of today. Plenty of sunshine. And our highs are up from the mid-70s to the upper 80s. And clear for the overnight hours, our low 65 to 70. We're back up to the mid-70s for the mountains Friday, upper 80s for the valleys. Storm chances were more elevated on Friday. And a strong to isolated severe storm possible. Could see some damaging wind gusts, heavy rain too, and frequent lightning with these storms.
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9: 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Happy day to you.

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Southern gospel music has a way of reminding us that no matter what we're facing, there's always hope ahead. More great music is coming up.

0: 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I'm Greg Goodman, and we're playing Southern Gospel music all day and all night long on 105.5 FM, 1320 AM, and cable channel 25. 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
0: WKRK wants to wish you a happy Father's Day. There are men in our lives who have been influential and supportive, yet aren't dads. We want to recognize them on this special day, set aside for men who take the time to help the younger generation thrive. Happy day to you. A father is neither an anchor to hold us back, nor a sail to take us there, but a guiding light whose love shows us the way. Happy Father's Day from Family Life Chiropractic in Lakeside Plaza, Highway 64 West. Have a wonderful Father's Day.

0: Murphy is the place to be this evening. At 5:30, join the town of Murphy in downtown Murphy for the dedication of the new town square and center stage. 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Then head over to Conahita Veterans Park for Murphy's hometown celebration of American Idol standout Braden Rumfelt. 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For everyone's safety, Valley River Avenue will close at the bridge below the post office at 6 p.m. Use Bulldog Drive and Andrews Road to head to the park after the road closure. The town square and center stage dedication at 5:30, followed by Braden Rumfelt and Clawfoot at Conahita Veterans Park. 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

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Some days I take stumbling spells, but I ask the Lord for correction, and that ocean of grace never fails. I owe him my deepest devotion. I'm washed in his blood and I'm free. His mercy and grace fills that ocean. Now my guilt has

Christ told Nicodemus in John 3:7, he said, you must be born again. Regeneration is a subject which lies at the very, very base of salvation. And we should be very diligent to take heed that we really, really are born again. For I'm afraid there's many that fancy they are who are not. Please be assured that the name of a Christian is not the nature of a Christian, and that being born in a good Christian land or in a Christian home and being recognized as professing the Christian religion is of no avail whatsoever, unless there be something added to it. The being born again by the power of the Holy Ghost. This great work is so mysterious that human words cannot describe it. The wind bloweth where it listeth, and we hear the sound thereof, but canst not tell whence it come or whither it goeth. So's everyone that is born again. Nevertheless, thank God this great work can be known and felt. Known by the works of holiness and felt by a gracious experience. It's not an operation which a man can perform for himself. A new principle is infused which works in the heart, renews the soul, and affects the entire man. It's not a change of her name, but a renewal of her nature, so that we're not the man that we used to be, but a brand new man in Christ Jesus. To wash and dress a corpse, oh, it's a far different thing from making it alive. You see, man can do the one. Only God can do the other. If we have then been born again, our acknowledgement will be, O Lord Jesus, the everlasting Father, thou art my spiritual parent. If thy spirit had not breathed into me the breath of a new holy and spiritual life, I'd have been to this day dead in my trespasses and sins. No longer I who live, but Christ who liveth within me. Thank God my life is hid with Christ in God. Oh, may we be well assured of this vital point. For to be unregenerated is to be unsaved, unpardoned, without God, and without hope. But oh, aren't you glad? There's hope. Hid in Christ with God.

0: Hej. Because of that, the only fire that I'll ever feel, because I've been born again, is that I feel in my soul, even now. Bless you, Ray.
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2: 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Diane and Jeff of Parker's Burgers and Sweets, Highway 64 West Murphy, wish all fathers a wonderful day full of all your favorite things. You deserve more than a day. You deserve a lifetime of appreciation. Billy Graham said a good father is one of the most unsung, unpraised, unnoticed, and yet one of the most valuable assets in our society. From all at Townsend Rose Funeral Homes of Murphy, Andrews, and Hayesville, Happy Father's Day to all dads.
3: 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Happy Father's Day from Family Life Chiropractic in Lakeside Plaza, Highway 64 West. 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
4: Happy Father's Day from Little Brass Town Baptist Church. May this day bring you the love, joy, and honor God intended you to experience as a father.

The message in this music never goes out of style. Faith, hope, and encouragement. That's what we're all about on WKRK.

should you go first and I remain to walk the road alone. I live in memory's garden, dear, the happy days we've known. In spring, I'll watch for roses red when fades the lilac blue. And in early fall, when brown leaves call, I'll catch a glimpse of you. Should you go first, and I remain for battles to be fought, each thing you've touched along the way will be a hallowed spot. I'll hear your voice, I'll see your smile, and though blindly I may grope, the memory of your helping hand will buoy me on with hope. Should you go first and I remain to finish with the scroll, no lengthening shadows shall creep in to make this life seem droll. We've known so much of happiness, and we've had our cup of joy, but memory is one gift of God that death cannot destroy. Should you go first and I remain, one thing I'd have you do: walk slowly down that long, lone path, for soon I'll follow you. I want to know each step you take, that I may walk the same, for someday down that lonely road, you'll hear me call your name.

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1: ABC News, I'm Michelle Franzen. After weeks of stalled talks between the U.S. and Iran, President Trump once again announcing a deal is close. Here's ABC's Stephen Portnoy.
2: Earlier today, the president said in a social media post that he had canceled what he called the scheduled strikes and bombings against Iran for this evening. He said that discussion and final points have been in both concept and great detail, approved by all parties involved. He went on to name other countries in the region, but not Iran.
1: A source with knowledge of the negotiations tells ABC News the deal is very close as mediators have hit some breakthroughs. Separate efforts in the House and Senate failing today to pass short-term extensions of FISA authorities ahead authorizations ahead of tomorrow's deadline. Secretary of State Marco Rubio announced the U.S. will sanction Cuba's state-owned gas and oil company, alleging that Cuba's government is using it as a tool of repression and self-serving the regime. And stocks soaring and oil prices fell today on word the U.S. and Iran may close in on a deal. This is ABC News. In Texas, near the Mexican border, the driver of an 18-wheeler involved in a pursuit near the border is in custody and now facing charges of human trafficking. That incident ending in a dramatic rescue.
3: At the checkpoint near Falfurrias, Texas, Border Patrol agents ordered a secondary inspection of a tractor-trailer rig after a canine indicated something suspicious, but the driver sped away. Officers deployed spikes, flattening the truck's tires, but it kept going and, running on its rims, caught fire before stopping.
4: Hey, let's get some fire extinguishers!
3: Body-worn cameras captured state troopers' desperate attempts to open the trailer.
4: Get him out!
3: 39 people, thought to be undocumented immigrants, were rescued from the burning trailer while the driver was arrested. Jim Ryan, ABC News.
1: Vance Bolter, the man charged in the attacks against Democratic lawmakers in Minnesota last June, changed his plea to guilty today in his federal case. He still faces state charges in the killings. Michelle Franzen, ABC News.
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7: From the WKRK Forecast Center, I'm meteorologist Jennifer Naramore. It's a hit-or-miss shower or thunderstorm chance rolling our way for the rest of today. Plenty of sunshine. And our highs are up from the mid-70s to the upper 80s. And clear for the overnight hours, our low 65 to 70. We're back up to the mid-70s for the mountains Friday, upper 80s for the valleys. Storm chances are more elevated on Friday. And a strong to isolated severe storm possible could see some damaging wind gusts, heavy rain too, and frequent lightning with these storms.
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0: Murphy is the place to be this evening. At 5:30, join the town of Murphy in downtown Murphy for the dedication of the new town square and center stage. 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Then head over to Conahita Veterans Park for Murphy's hometown celebration of American Idol standout Braden Rumfelt. 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For everyone's safety, Valley River Avenue will close at the bridge below the post office at 6 p.m. Use Bulldog Drive and Andrews Road to head to the park after the road closure. The town square and center stage dedication at 5:30, followed by Braden Rumfelt and Clawfoot at Conahita Veterans Park. 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

0: Hey, thank you so much for spending a part of your day with us here on WKRK. 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
0: It's not the flesh and blood, but the heart which makes a father. To all dads, we love and appreciate you. Happy Father's Day from Spud, Rita, and all at Hemp Hill Vital Siding and Metal Roofing of Blairsville, Georgia. 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
1: Diane and Jeff of Parker's Burgers and Suites, Highway 64 West Murphy, wish all fathers a wonderful day full of all your favorite things. You deserve more than a day. You deserve a lifetime of appreciation.
0: WKRK wants to wish you a happy Father's Day. There are men in our lives who have been influential and supportive, yet aren't dads. We want to recognize them on this special day, set aside for men who take the time to help the younger generation thrive. Happy day to you.

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Daddy'd always tell me, son, you gotta be tough. 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

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We've got more great Southern gospel music coming right up.

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1: ABC News, I'm Michelle Franzen. President Trump calling off planned military strikes against Iran, saying there is an agreement on the final points. At the White House, the president was asked when the deal might be finalized.
2: It'll be soon. Maybe this weekend.
3: And has the Supreme Leader approved this deal, sir?
2: I understand the answer is yes.
1: The president also maintained Iran will not have a nuclear weapon. Iran has not responded to the announcement. After growing bipartisan criticism over President Trump's acting DNI director, Bill Pulte, the president says he's nominating current U.S. attorney and former SEC chair, Jay Clayton, to head the intelligence agency. That announcement follows both the House and Senate failing to pass extensions of FISA 702 that allows wiretaps to monitor for foreign threats. Democrats say they were not voting due to Pulte's installation. World Cup fever kicking off in Mexico City. Mexico beating South Africa 2-0 in the first match of the FIFA tournament. This is ABC News. Language can oftentimes be a barrier between police and those on scene of a crime. Now, one community has introduced something that can help.
4: In Renton, Washington, police officers have a new tool aimed at improving communication during encounters with those who don't speak English. This is what it sounds like.
5: Language set to Spanish.
6: Hello, I'm Officer Vanderhoek with the Renton Police. How can I help you?
4: Everybody Cam can now translate into 56 different languages. They're hoping to use it during the World Cup as it approaches Seattle. Sherry Preston, ABC News.
1: Kansas City Chiefs quarterback Patrick Mahomes signing a reworked contract that's worth just over $500 million. That two-year deal makes him the first person in the NFL to sign a deal worth a half billion. His rookie contract in 2017 was a four-year $16.4 million deal. Michelle Franzen, ABC News.
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9: From the WKRK Forecast Center, this is meteorologist Steve Hamilton. We're in the upper 60s overnight and clear skies, getting hot and humid on Friday. We're going up to 90, heat index in the mid-90s. We'll have sunshine most of the day, maybe an afternoon shower or thunderstorm. Mix of sunshine and clouds on Saturday and a few showers in the afternoon, maybe a thunderstorm, and we're going up to 90. A little cooler on Sunday, really good chance of rain, and we're in the mid-80s.
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11: WKRK wants to wish you a happy Father's Day. 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
1: Billy Graham said, "A good father is one of the most unsung, unpraised, unnoticed, and yet one of the most valuable assets in our society." From all at Townsend Rose Funeral Homes of Murphy, Andrews, and Hayesville, happy Father's Day to all dads.
0: WKRK wants to wish you a happy Father's Day. There are men in our lives who have been influential and supportive, yet aren't dads. We want to recognize them on this special day, set aside for men who take the time to help the younger generation thrive. Happy day to you. A father is neither an anchor to hold us back nor a sail to take us there, but a guiding light whose love shows us the way. Happy Father's Day from Family Life Chiropractic in Lakeside Plaza, Highway 64 West. Have a wonderful Father's Day.

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2: Diane and Jeff of Parker's Burgers and Sweets, Highway 64 West Murphy, wish all fathers a wonderful day full of all your favorite things. You deserve more than a day. You deserve a lifetime of appreciation. Jackie Jones Ford in Hayesville wants to send out a Happy Father's Day to all dads out there. You managed to make being an inspiration to those around you look easy. 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
1: Hey, it's Greg Goodman. So glad you decided to spend part of your day with us. More Southern Gospel music is coming up in just a bit on WKRK Murphy.

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2: ABC News, I'm Michelle Franzen. After weeks of stalled talks between the U.S. and Iran and strikes launched by both sides during the ceasefire, President Trump signaling a deal to end the war is close, he says, and could be signed as early as this weekend. ABC's Louis Martinez says we're also learning new details about the terms.
3: So the first details that we've gotten about this deal are coming from Israeli Prime Minister Bibi Netanyahu. But what we are talking about, according to Netanyahu, is the elimination, the removal of Iran's enriched uranium, the dismantling of Iran's uranium enrichment facilities, the limiting of their missile production, and the end of to support of Iran's proxies.
2: Following bipartisan criticism over President Trump's acting DNI director Bill Pulte, the president says he's nominating current U.S. attorney and former SEC chair Jay Clayton to oversee the intel agencies. He still has to be confirmed by the Senate. And volatile storms are sweeping across the Midwest tonight. This is ABC News. U.S. weather agencies are warning of more extreme storms in much of the U.S. because an El Nino has formed with warmer than normal sea temperatures.
4: It is a very strong El Nino that has formed in the Pacific Ocean, according to the National Oceanic and Atmospheric Administration. And meteorologists say conditions will strengthen over the next few months with water temperatures rising in the Pacific Ocean. Typically, that means a storm track hones in on Southern California in the winter months, leading to extreme flooding conditions, and the northern half of the U.S. and parts of Alaska are more likely to see warmer than average temperatures and dry conditions in the winter, but each El Nino is different in terms of timing and magnitude. Alex Stone, ABC News, Los Angeles.
2: Dario Amodi, the CEO of Anthropic, one of the biggest artificial intelligence companies in the world, again sounding the alarm on the potential dangers of AI falling into the wrong hands. He also acknowledges growing frustration from younger people, including students who might not feel ready to embrace AI yet. Michelle Franzen, ABC News.
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7: From the WKRK Forecast Center, this is meteorologist Steve Hamilton. We're in the upper 60s overnight and clear skies, getting hot and humid on Friday. We're going up to 90, heat index in the mid-90s. We'll have sunshine most of the day, maybe an afternoon shower or thunderstorm. Mix of sunshine and clouds on Saturday and a few showers in the afternoon, maybe a thunderstorm, and we're going up to 90. A little cooler on Sunday, really good chance of rain, and we're in the mid-80s.

0: We're broadcasting from Murphy, North Carolina, but our signal reaches folks all across western North Carolina, northern Georgia, and eastern Tennessee. We're glad you're listening to WKRK.
1: 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You're going to need it. 100% chance of showers throughout.

Hey, it's Greg Goodman. Nothing like a good Southern gospel song to brighten the day, and we've got plenty more coming up right here on Christian Radio, WKRK, serving the mountains of North Carolina, Georgia, and Tennessee.

Right here in the mountains, faith and community still mean a lot. That's what this music is all about, and that's what you'll hear on Christian Radio, WKRK.

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That's why we keep the music going right here on Christian Radio WKRK.

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1: ABC News, I'm Michelle Franzen. A possible deal to end the three-month-long war with Iran inching toward the finish line, according to President Trump today. ABC's Patrick Riebel says the ceasefire, though, remains fragile.
2: We have not really heard from the Iranians yet. There has been no official response to President Trump's announcement that Iran is close to agreeing what he called this memo, this memorandum of understanding. We have been hearing from some Iranian state media, which basically have been pushing back on the idea that any agreement has been finalized.
1: President Trump also says the Strait of Hormuz will, quote, officially open the moment a deal is signed. Just hours after FISA extension measures failed in both the House and the Senate today over Bill Pulte's role as acting DNI director, President Trump announced he's nominated former SEC chair Jay Clayton to lead the agency. Mexico beat South Africa in the first match of the World Cup today in Mexico City. This is ABC News. In Northern Ireland, crowds of young men clashing for a second night with police in Belfast. Those violent protests erupted in the wake of an immigrant from Sudan who was charged with a brutal knife attack on a man in the city. Here's ABC's James Longman.
3: Police say protesters have been trying to reach a hotel they believe was housing immigrants, and disturbingly, earlier this week, some went door to door in a local street looking for foreigners and torching homes. Now, the family of the man who lost his left eye in that attack have appealed for calm, and they say that while they're completely devastated by what's happened to him, they reject violence as the response.
1: Last night's celebrations in New York City following the New York Knicks' record comeback win against the San Antonio Spurs led to police arresting more than 50 people outside Madison Square Garden. Authorities say rowdy fans getting out of hand, even climbing poles and also scaffolding. Authorities say 10 officers were injured. Michelle Franzen, ABC News.
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6: 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We're in the upper 60s overnight and clear skies, getting hot and humid on Friday. We're going up to 90, heat index in the mid-90s.